0: two arrest warrants for failing to comply with his probation order and assault with a weapon. He's also wanted on other criminal code driving offenses. Police say Sawatzky is known to frequent Steinbeck and Neverville. You'll find his photo in the article at Steinbeck Online. The Neverville Helping Hands Food Bank is seeing more people accessing their services. To tell us more, here's reporter Addie Lowen.
1: Executive Director Larissa Sandiluk tells us why they are busier these days.
2: We have seen some growth. Some of them have been people that are new to town. Their working situations have changed and they're just going through a bit of a rough patch. So
1: she shares they're just glad they can help. Sandiluk says these days they need food donations to help restock their shelves once again. You can read more in the story on NevervilleOnline.com. I'm Addie Lowen.
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0: Mainly cloudy this evening with overnight fog patches and a low of 13. Tomorrow it'll be mainly cloudy with a high of 23 and the humidex 28. On Saturday, rain and 18 degrees, then sunshine for Sunday with a high of 21. Current weather conditions and the 7-day forecast can be found anytime on the Lowen Body Shop weather page on your Steinbeck Online app. I'm Judy Peters.
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0: I'm William Prince, and I'm proud to be a part of A Day to Listen in partnership with the Gord Downie and Chani Wenjack Fund. 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
3: Mainly cloudy this evening with overnight fog patches and a low of 13. Tomorrow it'll be mainly cloudy with a high of 23 and the Humidex 28. On Saturday, rain and 18 degrees, then sunshine for Sunday with a high of 21. Current weather conditions and the 7-day forecast can be found anytime on the Lowen Body Shop weather page on your Steinbeck Online app. I'm Judy Peters.
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0: Northeast Helping Hands provides thousands of hampers to families in our community. 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
3: Mainly cloudy this evening with overnight fog patches and a low of 13. Tomorrow it'll be mainly cloudy with a high of 23 and the humidex 28. On Saturday, rain and 18 degrees, then sunshine for Sunday with a high of 21. Current weather conditions and the 7-day forecast can be found anytime on the Lowen Body Shop weather page on your Steinbeck Online app. I'm Judy Peters.
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1: There are more people accessing services at the Niverville Food Bank. And the Reeve for the Arm of Hanover will serve as another term as head of council.
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2: Good evening, I'm Judy Peters. Overnight fog patches and a low of 13. Your forecast is coming up. Steinbach RCMP are asking the public for any tips that may lead to the arrest of Tyler Sawatsky. To tell us more, here's reporter Shannon Duick.
3: The 32-year-old is wanted on two arrest warrants for failing to comply with his probation order and assault with a weapon. He is also wanted on other criminal code driving offenses. Police say Sawatsky is known to frequent Steinbach and Niverville. His photo can be seen in the news story at SteinbachOnline.com. I'm Shannon Duick.
2: The reeve for the Arm of Hanover is back for another term. Jim Funk of Grunthal is in by acclamation. And so, too, are Ward 2 Councillor Brian Esau and Ward 6 Councillor Curtis Davidouk. Funk says it brings a level of peace knowing that he is assured at least some continuity with the next council.
4: To have continuity, that is a huge help. When we have councils sitting here that already have gone through the process, are with the ideas that have been thrown around and some of the plans that are going forward.
2: Funk says being acclaimed means he does not need to do any more campaigning, but he says there is certainly some value in knocking on doors and finding out what's on the minds of residents. Neverville Helping Hands is asking for food donations with shelves close to empty these days. Here's reporter Addie Lowen with more.
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5: 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I'm Addie Lowen.
2: The Steinbach Arts Council is looking back on a record year with more than 2,000 program registrations and growing participation across the programs. With more, here's reporter Afton Berg.
7: Executive Director David Clausen says the community continues to show its support.
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7: SAC says it will continue expanding programs and partnerships, although space remains a significant challenge. I'm Afton Berg.
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2: Mainly cloudy this evening with overnight fog patches and a low of 13. Tomorrow it'll be mainly cloudy with a high of 23 and the humidex 28. On Saturday, rain and 18 degrees, then sunshine for Sunday with a high of 21. Current weather conditions and the 7-day forecast can be found anytime on the Lowen Body Shop weather page on your Steinbach Online app. I'm Judy Peters.
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1: Mainly cloudy this evening with overnight fog patches and a low of 13. Tomorrow it'll be mainly cloudy with a high of 23 and the humidex 28. On Saturday, rain and 18 degrees, then sunshine for Sunday with a high of 21. Current weather conditions and the 7-day forecast can be found anytime on the Lowen Body Shop weather page on your Steinbach Online app. I'm Judy Peters.
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4: Mainly cloudy this evening with overnight fog patches and a low of 13. Tomorrow it'll be mainly cloudy with a high of 23 and the humidex 28. On Saturday, rain and 18 degrees, then sunshine for Sunday with a high of 21. Current weather conditions and the 7-day forecast can be found anytime on the Lowen Body Shop weather page on your Steinbach Online app. I'm Judy Peters.
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1: Good evening, I'm Judy Peters. Fog patches tonight and a low of 13. Your forecast details are coming up after local news. Hanover Reeve Jim Funk will serve another term as head of council. To tell us more, here's reporter Shannon Duick.
2: Funk is in by acclamation and says that brings some relief.
3: It gives us the 4 weeks of not having to go through campaigning. Having that said, the previous time I ran 4 years ago, we did go to every community. I appreciated each and every one. That short little visit that you did have with them, that chat, gives you a little bit of insight as to what the feeling is in with the municipality.
2: Ward 2 Councillor Brian Esau and Ward 6 Councillor Curtis Daviduk are also in by acclamation. Funk says there is a level of peace knowing that he is assured at least some continuity with the next council. I'm Shannon Duick.
1: Gary Dick is running for Steinbach City Council. Dick is a chaplain and prior to that spent about 6 years as executive director at Mennonite Heritage Village. He says he's feeling a lot of support in his campaign.
4: There's a lot of enthusiasm and I think people see, you know, my heart and also that I have a strategic thinking mind for the community, and that would be a good thing for City Council.
1: Dick says if elected, his priorities will include ensuring Steinbach feels like a safe community, maintaining a feeling of friendliness, and making sure we stay on top of infrastructure projects in order to be a resilient community into the future. Steinbach RCMP are asking the public for any tips that may lead to the arrest of Tyler Sawatsky. The 32-year-old is wanted on 2 arrest warrants for failing to comply with his probation order and assault with a weapon. He's also wanted on other criminal code driving offenses. Police say Sawatsky is known to frequent Steinbach and Neverville. You'll find his photo in the article at Steinbach Online. The Neverville Helping Hands Food Bank is seeing more people accessing their services. To tell us more, here's reporter Addie Lowen.
5: Executive Director Larissa Sandiluk tells us why they are busier these days.
6: We have seen some growth. Some of them have been people that are new to town. Their working situations have changed and they're just going through a bit of a rough patch. So
5: she shares they're just glad they can help. Sandiluk says these days they need food donations to help restock their shelves once again. You can read more in the story on NevervilleOnline.com. I'm Addie Lowen.
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1: Mainly cloudy this evening with overnight fog patches and a low of 13. Tomorrow it'll be mainly cloudy with a high of 23 and the humidex 28. On Saturday, rain and 18 degrees, then sunshine for Sunday with a high of 21. Current weather conditions and the 7-day forecast can be found anytime on the Lowen Body Shop weather page on your Steinbach Online app. I'm Judy Peters.
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8: Mainly cloudy this evening with overnight fog patches and a low of 13. Tomorrow it'll be mainly cloudy with a high of 23 and the Humidex 28. On Saturday, rain and 18 degrees, then sunshine for Sunday with a high of 21. Current weather conditions and the 7-day forecast can be found anytime on the Lowen Body Shop weather page on your Steinbeck Online app. I'm Judy Peters.
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0: The Fall Food Drive is a chance for all of us to come together and help stock the shelves. 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
1: Mainly cloudy this evening with overnight fog patches and a low of 13. Tomorrow it'll be mainly cloudy with a high of 23 and the humidex 28. On Saturday, rain and 18 degrees, then sunshine for Sunday with a high of 21. Current weather conditions and the 7-day forecast can be found anytime on the Lowen Body Shop weather page on your Steinbeck Online app. I'm Judy Peters.
0: It's been a while since I've been to class. What are the three R's again? Relaxing, recess, and it's got to be radio, right? 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
1: Mainly cloudy this evening with overnight fog patches and a low of 13. Tomorrow it'll be mainly cloudy with a high of 23 and the Humidex 28. On Saturday, rain and 18 degrees, then sunshine for Sunday with a high of 21. Current weather conditions and the 7-day forecast can be found anytime on the Lowen Body Shop weather page on your Steinbeck Online app. I'm Judy Peters.
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1: Don't miss the hottest songs in the country on American Top 40 this weekend. We'll hear from the Jonas Brothers about coming Disney legends. And Miley lands on the chart with the lead single from her new album, AT40, this weekend.
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3: Mainly cloudy this evening with overnight fog patches and a low of 13. Tomorrow it'll be mainly cloudy with a high of 23 and the humidex 28. On Saturday, rain and 18 degrees, then sunshine for Sunday with a high of 21. Current weather conditions and the 7-day forecast can be found anytime on the Lowen Body Shop weather page on your Steinbeck Online app. I'm Judy Peters.
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1: 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But I've been living uptown lately. Hit me with the runaround. But I don't wanna run for you.

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3: Mainly cloudy this evening with overnight fog patches and a low of 13. Tomorrow it'll be mainly cloudy with a high of 23 and the humidex 28. On Saturday, rain and 18 degrees, then sunshine for Sunday with a high of 21. Current weather conditions and the 7-day forecast can be found anytime on the Lowen Body Shop weather page on your Steinbeck Online app. I'm Judy Peters.
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1: Mainly cloudy this evening with overnight fog patches and a low of 13. Tomorrow it'll be mainly cloudy with a high of 23 and the Humidex 28. On Saturday, rain and 18 degrees, then sunshine for Sunday with a high of 21. Current weather conditions and the 7-day forecast can be found anytime on the Lowen Body Shop weather page on your Steinbach Online app. I'm Judy Peters.
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2: Mainly cloudy and 13 degrees. Fog patches lifting later this morning with a mainly cloudy sky later on. A high of 23 and the Humidex 28. For Saturday, rain and 18 degrees. Sunday, sunshine, a high of 21. Current weather conditions and the 7-day forecast can be found anytime on the Lowen Body Shop weather page on your Steinbach Online app. I'm Judy Peters.
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1: Mainly cloudy and 13 degrees. Fog patches lifting later this morning with a mainly cloudy sky later on. A high of 23 and the Humidex 28. For Saturday, rain and 18 degrees. Sunday, sunshine, a high of 21. Current weather conditions and the 7-day forecast can be found anytime on the Lowen Body Shop weather page on your Steinbeck Online app. I'm Judy Peters.
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1: Mainly cloudy and 13 degrees. Fog patches lifting later this morning with a mainly cloudy sky later on. A high of 23 and the Humidex 28. For Saturday, rain and 18 degrees. Sunday, sunshine, a high of 21. Current weather conditions and the 7-day forecast can be found anytime on the Lowen Body Shop weather page on your Steinbeck Online app. I'm Judy Peters.
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1: Mainly cloudy and 13 degrees. Fog patches lifting later this morning with a mainly cloudy sky later on. A high of 23 and the Humidex 28. For Saturday, rain and 18 degrees. Sunday, sunshine, a high of 21. Current weather conditions and the 7-day forecast can be found anytime on the Lowen Body Shop weather page on your Steinbeck Online app. I'm Judy Peters.
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1: Mainly cloudy and 13 degrees. Fog patches lifting later this morning with a mainly cloudy sky later on. A high of 23 and the humidex 28. For Saturday, rain and 18 degrees. Sunday, sunshine, a high of 21. Current weather conditions and the 7-day forecast can be found anytime on the Lowen Body Shop weather page on your Steinbeck Online app. I'm Judy Peters.
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2: Mainly cloudy and 13 degrees. Fog patches lifting later this morning with a mainly cloudy sky later on. A high of 23 and the Humidex 28. For Saturday, rain and 18 degrees. Sunday, sunshine, a high of 21. Current weather conditions and the 7-day forecast can be found anytime on the Low-End Body Shop weather page on your Steinbeck Online app. I'm Judy Peters.
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6: Mainly cloudy and 13 degrees. Fog patches lifting later this morning with a mainly cloudy sky later on. A high of 23 and the Humidex 28. For Saturday, rain and 18 degrees. Sunday, sunshine, a high of 21. Current weather conditions and the 7-day forecast can be found anytime on the Lowen Body Shop weather page on your Steinbeck Online app. I'm Judy Peters.
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1: Mainly cloudy and 13 degrees. Fog patches lifting later this morning with a mainly cloudy sky later on. A high of 23 and the humidex 28. For Saturday, rain and 18 degrees. Sunday, sunshine, a high of 21. Current weather conditions and the 7-day forecast can be found anytime on the Lowen Body Shop weather page on your Steinbach Online app. I'm Judy Peters.
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1: Mainly cloudy and 13 degrees. Fog patches lifting later this morning with a mainly cloudy sky later on. A high of 23 and the humidex 28. For Saturday, rain and 18 degrees. Sunday, sunshine, a high of 21. Current weather conditions and the 7-day forecast can be found anytime on the Low End Body Shop weather page on your Steinbeck Online app. I'm Judy Peters.
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0: I'm William Prince, and I'm proud to be a part of A Day to Listen in partnership with the Gord Downey and Chani Wenjack Fund. 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
2: Mainly cloudy and 13 degrees. Fog patches lifting later this morning with a mainly cloudy sky later on. A high of 23 and the humidex 28. For Saturday, rain and 18 degrees. Sunday, sunshine, a high of 21. Current weather conditions and the 7-day forecast can be found anytime on the Lowen Body Shop weather page on your Steinbeck Online app. I'm Judy Peters.
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1: Mainly cloudy and 13 degrees. Fog patches lifting later this morning with a mainly cloudy sky later on. A high of 23 and the humidex 28. For Saturday, rain and 18 degrees. Sunday, sunshine, a high of 21. Current weather conditions and the 7-day forecast can be found anytime on the Low-In Body Shop weather page on your Steinbeck Online app. I'm Judy Peters.
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1: Mainly cloudy and 13 degrees. Fog patches lifting later this morning with a mainly cloudy sky later on. A high of 23 and the humidex 28. For Saturday, rain and 18 degrees. Sunday, sunshine, a high of 21. Current weather conditions and the 7-day forecast can be found anytime on the Lowen Body Shop weather page on your Steinbach Online app. I'm Judy Peters.
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1: Steinbach Online News with Paul Hebert, Coldwell Banker Real Estate. His goal is to make your next move the right one with honesty, professionalism, and enthusiasm every step of the way.
2: Good morning. I'm Addie Lowen. There's a yellow fog advisory in effect for all of southeastern Manitoba this morning. We are expecting a mostly cloudy sky today, reaching a high of 23 degrees. Your weather details are coming up in just moments. And the mayor of Steinbach says safety concerns are still top of the list of things that need to be addressed. With more, here's reporter Judy Peters.
3: Earl Funk ran uncontested for the mayor's position this fall. He says public safety will remain a priority as he begins a new term.
4: And I just encourage residents to come forward. If there are concerns you have about the racing, about the loud vehicles, come see me, call City Hall, make an appointment, bring your information, pictures, whatever you have. I will forward them to the RCMP and we will get this under control.
3: Funk says that information can help the RCMP with investigations. I'm Judy Peters.
2: Meanwhile, Myron Dick has been acclaimed as mayor for the town of Neverville for another four-year term. He says the community has a lot to look forward to, including a new fire hall, regional wastewater treatment plant, PR 311 expansion, and more recreation planning. Dick says growth is important, but so is keeping the community connected.
5: The small town feel is a culture. It's not a number. Mm-hmm. So we want to, whether we're 1,800 people 20 years ago or we'll be 28,000 people 25 years from now, that we still buy the coffee for the person in line behind us. We're still willing to shovel our neighbor's driveway.
2: Dick adds he wants residents to continue looking out for one another. Read more about the candidates for Town of Neverville Council in the story on NeverilleOnline.com. And the Seine River School Division is asking families in Labrogerie and LaSalle to weigh in on possible French immersion programs. Superintendent Colin Campbell says the survey will help determine whether there is enough interest to move forward.
6: And so that survey is being sent out by Canada Post and should be in mailboxes September 28th is the date that we've received. The survey will be open for 10 days and then we will close that survey and collect the data and look at it with our school board.
2: The survey will ask about interest in kindergarten French immersion for its 2027-28 school year. And whether you're driving, working, or relaxing, the Steinbach Online app makes it easy to listen live and keep up with the local news that matters most.
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7: Zach Romanek of Labrogerie is one of four local golfers that recently performed quite well in an event that helped them punch their ticket to TPC Toronto at Osprey Valley. As Romanek explains.
8: Well, we were able to accomplish qualifying for TPC Toronto, which is a national golf event through Golf Canada. And we will be able to go there with our league members, the Funks, actually, too, which is an honor to represent Labrogerie.
7: Romanek and his partner Yannick Gagnon couldn't be more excited to go, and they're very much appreciative of all the community support. In the WNBA, the Toronto Tempo wrapped up the regular season by losing to Connecticut 95-81, and in the NFL, Atlanta stunned Green Bay 35-14 in the Thursday nighter. 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I'm Dave Anthony.
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9: We do have a fog advisory in effect. Fog this morning, then just mainly cloudy for the rest of the day. Wind at 20K and a high of 23. Humidex 28. Tonight, mainly cloudy with wind at 30K and a low 15. Tomorrow, cloudy. Rain beginning early in the morning, then ending late in the afternoon. Expecting about 5 to 10 millimeters of rain tomorrow. And wind at about 30K, a high of 18. Sunday, sunshine and a high 21. In Steinbach, we're sitting at 15 degrees. Plan your weekend with the full 7-day forecast on the Lowen Body Shop weather page on your Steinbach Online app.
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0: somber. My body isn't ready. How about you? Is your body ready for the day? It's Friday. You made it to the end of the week. Good morning. I'm Corny Rempel. We're starting off at 15 degrees. Not bad for the 25th of September. And today, a high of 23 with a humid X. It's almost going to feel like 30. I know that's what Environment Canada said yesterday, and it felt colder than it actually was. But here we are. I can only tell you what Environment Canada is saying. High of 23 with a humid X of 28. And it's Feel Good Friday today with the Steinbeck Auto Dealers. We got to bless some people at Shoppers. We'll have highlights for you a little bit later on this morning. Also, it's Free Movie Friday. A chance to win passes to Keystone Cinema. We'll tell you the theme in just a moment. Glad you're with us.
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9: Steinbeck Online Weather.
0: We do have a fog advisory this morning. Fog could be heavy at times this morning, then just mainly cloudy for the rest of the day. Wind at 20K and a high 23. Humidex will feel like 28. Tonight, mainly cloudy with wind at 30K and a low of 15. Tomorrow, cloudy, rain beginning early in the morning, ending late in the afternoon, and about 5-10 millimeters expected. Wind at about 30K and a high 18. On Sunday, sunshine with a high 21. In Steinbeck, we are sitting at 15 degrees. And for the latest local weather updates, visit the Lowen Body Shop weather page on your Steinbeck Online app.
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0: Harry Styles singing about the American girls on Mix. Good morning. I'm Corny Rempel. It is 6:16 on September 25th. Hard to believe we're starting the day at 15 degrees with a high of 23 today. Humidex 28. There is a fog advisory, and here right inside of Steinbach, we don't see much. Just a little bit of fog. But if you're out on the highways and you're seeing a lot of fog, do let us know. Send us a text. And if you've got pictures of the fog, if you're able to take pictures of fog at this hour, we'd love to see them. Just text us at 346-0000. Let's be safe out there, and thank you for being our eyes and ears on the road. For Free Movie Friday today, our theme is going to be movies with actors that turn 100 this year. Some of them would have turned 100 this year. They're no longer with us. But that's the theme today because the Royal Canadian Legion is celebrating 100 years, and they're celebrating with a barbecue at AD Penner Park tomorrow, rain or shine, underneath the shelter. So let's celebrate with the Royal Canadian Legion tomorrow. It goes from 11:30 till about 1:30 or 2 o'clock. And let's also celebrate by winning. Passes to Keystone Cinema. My first chance to win with Free Movie Friday is coming up at 6:40.
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1: Good morning. I'm Addie Lowen. There's a yellow fog advisory in effect for all of southeastern Manitoba for today. We're expecting a cloudy sky, high of 23 degrees. Your weekend weather forecast is on the way in just moments. And public safety will remain a priority for Steinbeck Mayor Earl Funk as he begins a new term. Funk ran uncontested for the mayor's position.
2: And I just encourage residents to come forward. If there are concerns you have about the racing, about the loud vehicles, come see me, call City Hall, make an appointment, bring your information, pictures, whatever you have. I will forward them to the RCMP and we will get this under control.
1: Funk says that information can help the RCMP with its investigations. Meanwhile, Myron Dick will continue as mayor of Neverville after being acclaimed this week. Looking ahead as more people move to Neverville and the cost of major projects like adding amenities and services needed with growth, who will pay for it? Dick says.
3: So there is shared, but most of growth is born by the developers and then charging it in their lots and the homes.
1: He says no matter who is elected on October 28th, council will continue trying to move projects forward without overwhelming residents with taxes. Find more details on who is running for a council seat in the story on NevervilleOnline.com. And Seine River School Division is asking families in La Broquerie and La Salle if they would like to see French immersion offered locally. Superintendent Colin Campbell says French programming is already a significant part of the division.
4: The corners, if you will, in La Broquerie and La Salle, we don't have that. And so hopefully we get some information. And if it's something that the data is telling us there's interest, then we need to move to that next phase in planning.
1: The survey will ask about interest in kindergarten French immersion for the 2027-28 school year in La Broquerie and La Salle. And Steinbeck RCMP are asking the public for any tips that may lead to the arrest of Tyler Sawatsky. With more, here's reporter Shannon Duick.
5: The 32-year-old is wanted on two arrest warrants for failing to comply with his probation order and assault with a weapon. He is also wanted on other criminal code driving offenses. Police say Sawatsky is known to frequent Steinbeck and Neverville. His photo can be seen in the news story at SteinbeckOnline.com. I'm Shannon Duick.
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6: Zach Romanuk of La Broquerie is one of four local golfers that recently performed quite well in an event that helped them punch their ticket to TPC Toronto at Osprey Valley, as Romanuk explains.
7: Well, we were able to accomplish qualifying for the TPC Toronto, which is a national golf event through Golf Canada, and we will be able to go there with our league members, the Funks, actually, too, which is an honor to represent La Broquerie.
6: Romanuk and his partner Yannick Gagnon couldn't be more excited to go, and they're very much appreciative of all the community support. In the WNBA, the Toronto Tempo wrapped up the regular season by losing to Connecticut 95-81, and in the NFL, Atlanta stunned Green Bay 35-14 in the Thursday nighter. For your scores, stories, and all things sports, check out the False Front Golf Simulator sports page on SteinbeckOnline.com. I'm Dave Anthony.
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8: We do have a fog advisory in effect. Fog this morning, then just mainly cloudy for the rest of the day. Wind at 20K and a high of 23. Humidex 28. Tonight, mainly cloudy with wind at 30K and a low 15. Tomorrow, cloudy, rain beginning early in the morning, then ending late in the afternoon. Expecting about 5 to 10 millimeters of rain tomorrow and wind at about 30K, a high of 18. Sunday, sunshine and a high 21. In Steinbeck, we're sitting at 15 degrees. Plan your weekend with the full 7-day forecast on the Lowen Body Shop weather page on your Steinbeck Online app.
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0: things that I've got.
1: Oh, the beautiful Benson Boone. Good morning. I'm Corny Rempel here in the Mix Studios, furnished by Solomon's Furniture and Appliances. We do have a yellow fog advisory. Not for yellow fog. It's a yellow advisory put up by Environment Canada for fog. And looking out the windows here at the studio in Steinbach, it is quite clear. If it is foggy where you are, we'd love to hear from you. 346-0000. And thank you for being our eyes and ears out on the road. It is 15 degrees already. We're on our way to a high of 23. With the humidex, it's going to feel like 28. And it is Free Movie Friday. You can win two passes to Keystone Cinema for guessing the movie. Now, tomorrow, the Royal Canadian Legion are celebrating 100 years with a barbecue over at 80 Penner Park. You're welcome to go join them. So today, actors who turn 100 this year, or would have turned 100 this year, call now, 346-0000, if you know this movie.
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3: 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My memory ain't so great.
2: 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Maybe this will refresh your memory.
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4: Steinbach Online Weather.
1: We do have a fog advisory this morning. Fog could be heavy at times this morning, then just mainly cloudy for the rest of the day. Wind at 20K and a high 23. Humidex will feel like 28. Tonight, mainly cloudy with wind at 30K and a low of 15. Tomorrow, cloudy, rain beginning early in the morning, ending late in the afternoon, and about 5-10 millimeters expected. Wind at about 30K and a high 18. On Sunday, sunshine with a high 21. In Steinbach, we are sitting at 15 degrees. And for the latest local weather updates, visit the Lowen Body Shop weather page on your Steinbach online app.
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0: There's Zara Larsson, Midnight Sun on Mix 96. Hey, good morning. I really appreciate you hanging out with us on the Mix Morning Show. 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At 646, we are sitting at 15 degrees, if you can believe it. A high of 23 today with Humidex 28. We do have a fog advisory in effect, and it doesn't look like there's much fog here in Steinbeck. But if you have fog in your area, do let us know at 346-0000. Send us a quick text. We really appreciate it. It's Free Movie Friday, and you can win two passes to Keystone Cinema for guessing the movie. Now, tomorrow, the Royal Canadian Legion is celebrating 100 years with a barbecue over at Independent Park. So today, actors who turn 100 this year, or would have turned 100 this year, call 346-0000 if you know this movie.
1: You're familiar with that face?
2: I don't know. My memory ain't so great.
1: Oh, yeah? Maybe this will refresh your memory.
2: I don't know. It's still kind of hazy.
1: How about this?
2: Yeah, I remember him. I used to see him around. Why do you want to know?
1: I can't tell you that.
2: Well, maybe this will help.
1: All right. His name is Nordberg.
0: Hey, good morning, Joe. Do you know that movie?
3: I'm going to take a stab at this. Is this Naked Gun 2?
0: It is not, but you're on the right track with the right actor, though.
3: Okay.
0: Okay, thanks for trying, Joe. Okay, bye-bye. Good morning, Mix 96. Who's this?
4: Hi, good morning. This is John.
0: John, do you know the movie?
4: Is it The Naked Gun?
0: It is The Naked Gun, John. You are correct. Leslie Nielsen would have turned 100 this year. That's hard to believe, eh?
4: Oh, wow. Excellent.
0: Those movies were so good. I mean, he always played the same character, but those movies were so, so good.
4: Mm-hmm.
0: So what's up for your weekend? It's, going to be a little rainy tomorrow, but temperature-wise, we're doing well. What are your plans?
4: We have camping reservations, but I'm not sure if we're going yet, so it's kind of iffy. So,
0: well, if I take a look at the forecast for tomorrow, it's like most of the morning and most of the afternoon it's supposed to be rain, but Sunday is supposed to be sunny and 21.
4: Yeah, so we still might go. We still probably will go.
0: Right on. So enjoy your fall camping. I'll show you.

0: Furniture. 651, we do have a fog advisory in effect for today for this area. And if it's pretty thick in your area, just send us a quick text to let us know where that is. 346-0000. It is 15 degrees right now. We are on our way to a high of 23. With the humidex, it could feel like 28 today. And tomorrow, there is a barbecue over at the Fitness Zone. I love the people at the Fitness Zone. I've been going there for the last 12 years, and they're just absolutely amazing. They're having a 7-day sale, which starts today, and there's no sign-up fee if you're registering for a new membership. But they got a free barbecue tomorrow, and you can go check it out. They have added so much new equipment. I know when I would work out there, cables would be quite the thing that people would line up at and wait to use. They've added extra cables, they've added extra leg presses and so much extra stuff at the gym. You got to check it out over at the Fitness Zone and enjoy a free barbecue tomorrow at noon.
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2: So the acclaimed mayor for the city of Steinbach, Earl Funk, says public safety will remain a top priority as he begins his new term. While for the town of Niverville, Myron Dick says residents have a lot to look forward to with the new Fire Hall Regional Wastewater Treatment Plant, all while still keeping the small town feel. Details on these stories and more coming up in moments.
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1: Good morning, I'm Addie Lowen. There is a yellow fog advisory in effect for all of southeastern Manitoba this morning. We are expecting a cloudy day, high of 23 degrees, with humidex inching closer to 28. More weekend weather details are coming up in just moments. And Steinbeck Mayor Earl Funk says the city's active transportation plan includes a safety aspect, providing residents with pathways that connect neighborhoods. He says the city recognizes that wider pathways are necessary to accommodate more types of active transportation.
2: We used to have a 6-foot wide spec, and now that spec is 9 feet wide because we're looking into the future, e-scooters, e-bikes. We need more room on those paths for all the kind of transportation that happens.
1: Funk says the pathway network will continue to expand as Steinbeck grows. And now that Myron Dick has been acclaimed as Neverville mayor for another term, he says he will be helping council focus on two areas that need attention: daycare spaces and vocational training for local students.
3: We have close to 1,000 names on a wait list. And so over the next 4 years, we need to make, a strategy. We have to find ways to bring more daycare into our community.
1: Dick says he also wants to work with the province to help connect more young people with trades and career options by petitioning for a vocational school. Find more details on the Neverville Town Council nominees in the story on NevervilleOnline.com. And Hanover Reeve Jim Funk will serve another term as head of council. With more, here's reporter Shannon Duick.
4: Funk is in by acclamation and says that brings some relief.
5: It gives us the 4 weeks of not having to go through campaigning. Having that said, the previous time I ran 4 years ago, we did go to every community. I appreciated each and every one. That short little visit that you did have with them, that chat, gives you a little bit of insight as to what the feeling is in with the municipality.
4: Ward 2 Councillor Brian Esau and Ward 6 Councillor Curtis Daviduk are also in by acclamation. Funk says there is a level of peace knowing that he is assured at least some continuity with the next council. I'm Shannon Duick.
1: And families in La Broquerie and LaSalle will soon have a say in whether French immersion could come to their local schools. Superintendent Colin Campbell says the program would start with kindergarten and grow one grade at a time.
6: We have about 37% of our student population learning French in our school division. And so it's part of our ethos as a school division. And that's why it's important that we survey our communities when we want to try and build out programming.
1: Campbell says the survey results will help the school board decide whether to move to the next stage of planning. And morning, noon, and night, Steinbeck Online helps keep you connected to the stories that matter in the Southeast. 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
7: Zach Romanek of La Broquerie is one of four local golfers that recently performed quite well in an event that helped them punch their ticket to TPC Toronto at Osprey Valley, as Romanek explains.
8: Well, we were able to accomplish qualifying for TPC Toronto, which is a national golf event through Golf Canada. And we will be able to go there with our league members, the Funks, actually, too, which is an honor to represent La Broquerie.
7: Romanek and his partner, Yannick Gagnon, couldn't be more excited to go, and they're very much appreciative of all the community support. In the WNBA, the Toronto Tempo wrapped up the regular season by losing to Connecticut 95-81, and in the NFL, Atlanta stunned Green Bay 35-14 in the Thursday nighter. For your scores, stories, and all things sports, check out the False Front Golf Simulator sports page on SteinbeckOnline.com. I'm Dave Anthony.
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9: We do have a fog advisory in effect. Fog this morning, then just mainly cloudy for the rest of the day. Wind at 20K and a high of 23. Humidex 28. Tonight, mainly cloudy with wind at 30K and a low 15. Tomorrow, cloudy, rain beginning early in the morning, then ending late in the afternoon. Expecting about 5 to 10 millimeters of rain tomorrow and wind at about 30K, a high of 18. Sunday, sunshine and a high 21. In Steinbach, we're sitting at 15 degrees. Plan your weekend with the full 7-day forecast on the Lowen Body Shop weather page on your Steinbach online app.
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0: There's a new one by Miley. She dropped the Cyrus. She's just Miley now. Bass Persuades on Mix 96. Good morning and thank you for joining us on the Mix Morning Show here in the Mix Studios, furnished by Solomon's Furniture and Appliances at 708. We do have a fog advisory in effect. Doesn't look very thick here in Steinbeck, but if it's thick in your area, just send us a text at 346-0000. We're going to play Free Movie Friday in just a second, but you know how May the 4th is known as Star Wars Day because May the 4th be with you? Well, September 25th, 925 or 925 is known as Dolly Parton Day. So happy 925 Dolly Parton Day today. Isn't that cool? It's Free Movie Friday and you can win two passes to Keystone Cinema for guessing the movie. Now, tomorrow is the Royal Canadian Legion's 100th birthday celebration that they're having over at 80 Prenner Park. You're welcome to join them for a barbecue. And today, the theme for Free Movie Friday is actors who turn 100 this year, just like the Royal Canadian Legion. 346-0000. Do you know this movie with an actor that turns 100?
1: All pay heed. The Lord has given unto you these 15. Oi. 10. 10 commandments for all to obey.
0: I love that scene. 346-0000. Call now if you know that movie with an actor that turns 100 this year.
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0: We do have a fog advisory this morning. Fog could be heavy at times this morning, then just mainly cloudy for the rest of the day. Wind at 20K and a high 23. Humidex will feel like 28. Tonight, mainly cloudy with wind at 30K and a low of 15. Tomorrow, cloudy, rain beginning early in the morning, ending late in the afternoon, and about 5 to 10 millimeters expected, wind at about 30K and a high 18. On Sunday, sunshine with a high 21. In Steinbach, we are sitting at 15 degrees. And for the latest local weather updates, visit the Lowen Body Shop weather page on your Steinbach online app.
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0: It's Free Movie Friday, and you can win two passes to Keystone Cinema for guessing the movie. Tomorrow, the Royal Canadian Legion is going to be celebrating 100 years. They're having a barbecue over at AD Penner Park. You're welcome to join them. $5. And they're supporting Steinbeck Community Outreach, which is pretty awesome. So, today, actors who turn 100 years this year. Call 346-0000 if you know this movie.
1: All pay heed. The Lord has given unto you these 15.
11: Aye.
1: 10 commandments for all to obey.
0: Hey, Tanner, do you know the movie?
12: Isn't that one just called The Ten Commandments?
0: No, it's not.
12: Shoot.
0: Do you know who the actor is, though?
12: No, I've heard the name many times, but I'm forgetting.
0: Okay, as soon as you hear it, you're going to be like, oh, of course. All right, thanks for trying, Tanner. Have a good weekend.
12: Thank you.
0: You bet. Bye. 346-0000. Hi, Mix96. Who's this?
13: Good morning. It's Jared calling.
0: Hey, Jared, do you know the movie?
13: Is it History of the World, Part 1?
0: I'm so glad you said Part 1. Yes, History of the World, Part 1, because there is a Part 2 now.
13: Yeah, of course there is. Why wouldn't he?
0: Exactly.
13: Put out Part 2.
0: Especially when he's 100, may as well. So the last caller didn't know the name of the actor. Do you, just for a bonus?
13: It is Mel Brooks.
0: It is Mel Brooks. Absolutely. 100 years this year, which is pretty spectacular. And still in films. It's insane. So what's up for your weekend, Jared?
13: Jared is on call this weekend, so we'll probably be working a little bit.
0: Okay. It's supposed to be a pretty rainy day tomorrow. And Jared, you what? You help people with tires?
13: Yes, I do. I am the guy that does mostly farm tires, construction tires, and highway tractors.
0: Okay, that's got to be fun on a day where it rains basically all morning and afternoon, eh?
13: You get a little bit damp on days like this, but you get to dry out a little bit in the truck between calls.
0: There you go. That's a positive attitude. I love that. Jared, have an amazing weekend and enjoy your pass at the Keystone Cinema.
13: Thanks, Courtney.
0: You betcha. Another chance for you to win with Free Movie Friday coming up at 8 o'clock.

0: It's Ariana Grande on Mix. Good morning, and thank you for hanging out with us on this last Friday of September. We're at 15 degrees. We're on our way to a high today of 23. With the Humidex, it's going to feel like 28. And we do have a fog advisory in effect, and it doesn't look like it's very thick here in Steinbach. If it is thick where you are driving, have been driving, where you live, just send us a quick text, 346-0000. If you can send us a picture of it, that would be a bonus. Thank you so much for being our eyes and ears on the road. Still to come on the Mix Morning Show, we are going to hear from Bill Richards from the Steinbach Legion, the Royal Canadian Legion, celebrating 100 years with the barbecue this weekend. He joins us in just a few minutes. And Feel Good Friday with the Steinbach Auto Dealers.
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Naomi Sharon, Was It Ever Love? Good morning. Thank you for hanging out with us on Mix. Here we are on the last Friday of September, and we're at 15 degrees. On our way to a high of 23 today with the Humidex, it's going to feel like 28. What an amazing party we had yesterday at Arborgate School in the Brookery. The first Classroom of the Month party with Steinbeck Professional Eye Care. You should have seen the kids with all of their little sunglasses that they got from Steinbeck Professional Eye Care. Matter of fact, you will see them soon. I got a video of it. I'll have it up on SteinbeckOnline.com. Your kid should be the next winner. Enter Classroom of the Month on SteinbeckOnline.com. Here's the weekend.

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1: Good morning. I'm Addie Lowen. There's a yellow fog advisory in effect for all of southeastern Manitoba this morning. We are expecting a mostly cloudy sky today, reaching a high of 23 degrees. Your weather details are coming up in just moments. And the mayor of Steinbach says safety concerns are still top of the list of things that need to be addressed. With more, here's reporter Judy Peters.
2: Earl Funk ran uncontested for the mayor's position this fall. He says public safety will remain a priority as he begins a new term.
3: And I just encourage residents to come forward. If there are concerns you have about the racing, about the loud vehicles, come see me, call City Hall, make an appointment, bring your information, pictures, whatever you have. I will forward them to the RCMP and we will get this under control.
2: Funk says that information can help the RCMP with investigations. I'm Judy Peters.
1: Meanwhile, Myron Dick has been acclaimed as mayor for the town of Neverville for another four-year term. He says the community has a lot to look forward to, including a new fire hall, regional wastewater treatment plant, PR 311 expansion, and more recreation planning. Dick says growth is important, but so is keeping the community connected.
4: The small town feel is a culture. It's not a number. So we want to, whether we're 1,800 people 20 years ago or we'll be 28,000 people 25 years from now, that we still buy the coffee for the person in line behind us. We're still willing to shovel our neighbor's driveway.
1: Dick adds he wants residents to continue looking out for one another. Read more about the candidates for Town of Neverville Council in the story on NeverilleOnline.com. And the Seine River School Division is asking families in La Broguerie and La Salle to weigh in on possible French immersion programs. Superintendent Colin Campbell says the survey will help determine whether there is enough interest to move forward.
5: And so that survey is being sent out by Canada Post and should be in mailboxes September 28th is the date that we've received. The survey will be open for 10 days and then we will close that survey and collect the data and look at it with our school board.
1: The survey will ask about interest in kindergarten French immersion for its 2027-28 school year. And whether you're driving, working, or relaxing, the Steinbach Online app makes it easy to listen live and keep up with the local news that matters most.
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6: Zach Romanek of La Broguerie is one of four local golfers that recently performed quite well in an event that helped them punch their ticket to TPC Toronto at Osprey Valley. As Romanek explains.
7: Well, we were able to accomplish qualifying for the TPC Toronto, which is a national golf event through Golf Canada. And we will be able to go there with our league members, the Funks, actually, too, which is an honor to represent La Broguerie.
6: Romanek and his partner Yannick Gagnon couldn't be more excited to go, and they're very much appreciative of all the community support. In the WNBA, the Toronto Tempo wrapped up the regular season by losing to Connecticut 95-81, and in the NFL, Atlanta stunned Green Bay 35-14 in the Thursday nighter. For your scores, stories, and all things sports, check out the False Front Golf Simulator sports page on SteinbachOnline.com. I'm Dave Anthony.
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8: We do have a fog advisory in effect. Fog this morning, then just mainly cloudy for the rest of the day. Wind at 20K and a high of 23. Humidex 28. Tonight, mainly cloudy with wind at 30K and a low 15. Tomorrow, cloudy. Rain beginning early in the morning, then ending late in the afternoon. Expecting about 5 to 10 millimeters of rain tomorrow and wind at about 30K, a high of 18. Sunday, sunshine and a high 21. In Steinbach, we're sitting at 15 degrees. Plan your weekend with the full 7-day forecast on the Lowen Body Shop weather page on your Steinbach Online app.
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0: Taste by Sabrina Carpenter on Mix 96. Good morning and thank you for choosing the Mix Morning Show. 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And we do have a fog advisory in effect for today. Joining us on this wonderful morning, Cindy Ripple-Patrick from Southeast Cancer Support Services. Cindy, what an amazing walk for hope happened last weekend. And now, of course, all the results are rolling in. How are you feeling this morning?
1: Oh, you know, when the results are rolling in, that was just that, you know, every time we would start counting and computing, we'd go, we can't believe this. It's just going to be so amazing when we get to the end of it. And this morning I'm feeling so great that we were able to announce what we raised and that it was such a success.
0: So tell us, how much money did we raise at the Walk for Hope this year?
1: So Walk for Hope 2026 raised $58,033.
0: That's unbelievable. What does this mean to you and what does this mean to the people in our community that are battling cancer?
1: Oh, well, I was thinking of that even during the event, and I just thought, as we raise this money, we are going to be able to continue to help people get to their treatments. And you know what? And I just thought, how many people really, really cared? They came out, whether they were a vendor or a performer or a volunteer or a participant walker. I mean, there was just people from all different realms of our community, and they all did. They all came out to make sure that if they had a coworker or a family member that would be struck down, you know, with a cancer diagnosis and they wouldn't have a way to get to transportation, they were doing their part to make sure that there would be a program to help them. And that's, to me, that's very powerful. And it meant so much that so many people cared.
0: We're talking with Cindy Ripple-Patrick from Southeast Cancer Support Services, raising over $58,000. At this past weekend's Walk for Hope. Now, how much of their budget is that? How much of an impact does that make on them? We're going to hear more from Cindy Ripple-Patrick right after Mariana's Trench. It's Desperate Measures on your Mix Morning Show.

0: Oh, Mariana's Trench. Desperate Measures on Mix 96. Good morning. I'm Corny Rempel here in the Mix Studios, furnished by Solomon's Furniture and Appliances. 7:42 with a fog advisory this morning. We're at 15 degrees, and in Steinbeck, the fog's not very thick. A high of 23 with a humidex 28. We're talking with Cindy Rempel Patrick from Southeast Cancer Support Services. Last weekend, we had a very successful Walk for Hope. And Cindy Rempel Patrick just told us that they raised over $58,000 in the walk. So I don't know what it takes financially for you to do this for a year, but when we talk $58,000, what chunk of your budget does this account for?
1: Well, this is like 60 to 70% of our budget. This program is our primary program. I'll give you an example. For one person to go from Kleefeld to Winnipeg for radiation treatments, if you're on the 31 treatment regime, which many people are on that program, it's $2,800. So for one person for 6 weeks, it costs $2,800 for us to reimburse. And we don't pay the volunteers for their time. We just reimburse for gas, parking, the expenses it costs to get them to that treatment and back. So if you think of that for one person, and right now we've got over 100 active clients. Not all of them are on that radiation regime, but no matter how many times they go to Winnipeg or come from the south and come to Steinbeck, it's extremely costly. And so it is the majority of our budget is this program.
0: That is amazing. What would you like to say to the people who made this all possible?
1: Well, I come from arts and culture. So when we have things that are outstanding, we say, bravo, bravo. And so that's one of my first words I would use. But I mean, the word that everyone can relate to is thank you, thank you, thank you a million times over for everyone who took part.
0: Cindy Rempel Patrick from the Southeast Cancer Support Services. 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
0: We do have a fog advisory this morning. Fog could be heavy at times this morning, then just mainly cloudy for the rest of the day. Wind at 20K and a high 23. Humidex will feel like 28. Tonight, mainly cloudy with wind at 30K and a low of 15. Tomorrow, cloudy, rain beginning early in the morning, ending late in the afternoon, and about 5 to 10 millimeters expected. Wind at about 30K and a high 18. On Sunday, sunshine with a high 21. In Steinbach, we are sitting at 15 degrees. And for the latest local weather updates, visit the Lowen Body Shop weather page on your Steinbach online app.
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0: on Mix 96. Good morning, and thank you for choosing the Mix Morning Show on this last Friday of September. We're at 15 degrees on our way to 23 with the Humidex 28. We do have a fog advisory in effect. A little bit of fog here in Steinbach. I understand it's a little bit thicker out on the highways. So in your Space Age Cal Tire road report, we could have near zero visibility in some areas. And if you've seen that area, we'd love to know where it is. Give us a call. Send us a text at 346-0000. Now, it is Feel Good Friday with the Steinbach Auto Dealers, and I had a pocket full of gift cards when I went over to Shoppers Drug Mart, and I found Pam shopping in the cosmetics aisle. Something I can help you find?
1: Oh, I don't know. I think I'm...
2: I wear a lot of makeup. I know how to use it. I can give you tips.
1: Okay, then.
2: Yeah?
1: Go for it.
2: But you're being helped out well by the staff here?
1: Oh, yeah.
2: Excellent.
1: Yeah, she helps and then lets me get on with it and helps and lets me get on with it.
2: Fantastic. Well, we will help you and let you get on with it by helping you pay for it. How's that?
1: Well, you don't have to. I know.
2: I
1: don't
2: that's,
1: need you to.
2: That's the fun of it, though, is we get to. This is from the Steinbach Auto Dealers. It's Feel Good Friday, and we just want to bless you with $50 to Shoppers Drug Mart.
1: Oh, well, thank you very much.
2: Just
1: thank
2: like that.
1: Thank you to especially the Harvest Honda if they're on here, because... They're my people.
2: They are your people, and they are part of the Steinbach Auto Dealers. Yeah, absolutely.
0: And then she got to bless somebody else in the store. 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
4: So the acclaimed mayor for the city of Steinbach, Earl Funk, says public safety will remain a top priority as he begins his new term. While for the town of Niverville, Myron Dick says he will be helping council focus on two areas that need attention, daycare spaces and vocational training for students. 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
15: 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We're currently expanding, but we're still open. Come check out our space and keep listening to Mix 96. I've never

0: It's 8 o'clock. It is 15 degrees. We're on our way to a high of 23. Full weather details in a moment. And then another chance for you to win with Free Movie Friday. Today, it's movies with actors that turn 100. Get ready to win.
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3: Good morning. I'm Addie Lowen. There's a yellow fog advisory in effect for all of southeastern Manitoba for today. We're expecting a cloudy sky, high of 23 degrees. Your weekend weather forecast is on the way in just moments. And public safety will remain a priority for Steinbach Mayor Earl Funk as he begins a new term. Funk ran uncontested for the mayor's position.
4: And I just encourage residents to come forward. If there are concerns you have about the racing, about the loud vehicles, come see me, call City Hall, make an appointment, bring your information, pictures, whatever you have. I will forward them to the RCMP and we will get this under control.
3: Funk says that information can help the RCMP with its investigations. Meanwhile, Myron Dick will continue as mayor of Neverville after being acclaimed this week. Looking ahead as more people move to Neverville and the cost of major projects like adding amenities and services needed with growth, who will pay for it? Dick says.
5: So there is shared, but most of growth is born by the developers and then charging it in their lots and the homes.
3: He says no matter who is elected on October 28th, council will continue trying to move projects forward without overwhelming residents with taxes. Find more details on who is running for a council seat in the story on NevervilleOnline.com. And Saint River School Division is asking families in La Broquerie and La Salle if they would like to see French immersion offered locally. Superintendent Colin Campbell says French programming is already a significant part of the division.
6: The corners, if you will, in La Broquerie and La Salle, we don't have that. And so hopefully we get some information. And if it's something that the data is telling us there's interest, then we need to move to that next phase in planning.
3: The survey will ask about interest in kindergarten French immersion for the 2027-28 school year in La Broquerie and La Salle. And Steinbach RCMP are asking the public for any tips that may lead to the arrest of Tyler Sawatsky. With more, here's reporter Shannon Duick.
7: The 32-year-old is wanted on two arrest warrants for failing to comply with his probation order and assault with a weapon. He is also wanted on other criminal code driving offenses. Police say Sawatsky is known to frequent Steinbach and Neverville. His photo can be seen in the news story at SteinbachOnline.com. I'm Shannon Duick.
3: And whether you're on the go or at home, stay in the loop with the latest local stories. 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
8: Zach Romanek of La Broquerie is one of four local golfers that recently performed quite well in an event that helped them punch their ticket to TPC Toronto at Osprey Valley, as Romanek explains.
9: Well, we were able to accomplish qualifying for TPC Toronto, which is a national golf event through Golf Canada, and we will be able to go there with our league members, the Funks, actually, too, which is an honor to represent La Broquerie.
8: Romanek and his partner Yannick Gagnon couldn't be more excited to go, and they're very much appreciative of all the community support. In the WNBA, the Toronto Tempo wrapped up the regular season by losing to Connecticut 95-81, and in the NFL, Atlanta stunned Green Bay 35-14 in the Thursday nighter. For your scores, stories, and all things sports, check out the False Front Golf Simulator sports page on SteinbachOnline.com. I'm Dave Anthony.
2: Steinbach Online weather.
0: We do have a fog advisory in effect. Fog this morning, then just mainly cloudy for the rest of the day. Wind at 20K and a high of 23. Humidex 28. Tonight, mainly cloudy with wind at 30K and a low 15. Tomorrow, cloudy. Rain beginning early in the morning, then ending late in the afternoon. Expecting about 5 to 10 millimeters of rain tomorrow. And wind at about 30K, a high of 18. Sunday, sunshine and a high 21. In Steinbach, we're sitting at 15 degrees. Plan your weekend with the full 7-day forecast on the Lowen Body Shop weather page on your Steinbach Online app.
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0: The winning continues with Free Movie Friday. Now, today it's going to be movies where the actors turn 100 this year because the Royal Canadian Legion turns 100 this year. And they're having a barbecue tomorrow to celebrate, rain or shine, at 80 Prenham Park. Here's Bruno Mars. Risk It All on Mix.

0: God, I love that song. So good. Bruno Mars, Risk It All on Mix 96. Good morning. Thank you so much for hanging out with us on the Mix Morning Show here in the Mix Studios, furnished by Solomon's Furniture and Appliances, 808. And boy, do we have a treat on this last Friday of September. 15 degrees with a high of 23 and humidex 28 today. We do have that fog advisory. It's not that thick here in Steinbeck. If it's thicker where you are, do send us a text at 346-0000. It's Free Movie Friday. You can win two passes to Keystone Cinema for guessing the movie. Now, tomorrow, the Royal Canadian Legion is celebrating their 100th anniversary, and they're having a barbecue over at 80 Penner Park. So today, movies where actors turn 100 this year. Do you know this one?
1: I think it had something to do with an additive to gasoline. Yep. Do you happen to recall what that additive was?
2: The additive was specifically three parts carbon, five parts hydrogen, one part nitrogen, and three parts oxygen.
1: Which, of course, is?
2: A nitroglycerin.
1: The results were?
2: Negative.
1: And?
2: Noisy.
1: Noisy?
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0: We do have a fog advisory this morning. Fog could be heavy at times this morning, then just mainly cloudy for the rest of the day. Wind at 20K and a high 23. Humidex will feel like 28. Tonight, mainly cloudy with wind at 30K and a low of 15. Tomorrow, cloudy, rain beginning early in the morning, ending late in the afternoon, and about 5-10 millimeters expected. Wind at about 30K and a high 18. On Sunday, sunshine with a high 21. In Steinbach, we are sitting at 15 degrees. And for the latest local weather updates, visit the Lowen Body Shop weather page on your Steinbach Online app. It's Free Movie Friday, and you can win two passes to the Keystone Cinema for guessing the movie. So tomorrow, the Royal Canadian Legion, they're celebrating 100 years of having a barbecue over at 80 Penner Park. Rain or shine, they're going to be underneath the shelter, so that's not going to be a problem. So today, movies where the actor would have turned 100 years old this year. Do you know this one?
1: I think it had something to do with an additive to gasoline. Yep. Do you happen to recall what that additive was?
2: The additive was specifically 3 parts carbon, 5 parts hydrogen, 1 part nitrogen, and 3 parts oxygen.
1: Which, of course, is?
2: A nitroglycerin.
1: The results were?
2: Negative.
1: And?
2: Noisy.
1: Noisy?
0: Now, I don't have a right answer yet, so it's time for a clue. This actor was known for many, many comedic movies, but he was more known for a very successful telethon. 3460000.
1: I think it had something to do with an additive to gasoline. Yep. Do you happen to recall what that additive was?
2: The additive was specifically 3 parts carbon, 5 parts hydrogen, 1 part nitrogen, and 3 parts oxygen.
1: Which, of course, is...
0: 3460000. Call now if you know that movie and win. Well, you know how May the 4th is known as Star Wars Day? Well, today is September 25th, 925, or 925. It's Dolly Parton Day, and we celebrate the life and legacy of Dolly. Enjoy. Enjoy.

0: There she is, Dolly Parton herself on 925 Dolly Parton Day. Hey, good morning. I'm Corny Rempel here in the Mix Studios, furnished by Solomon's Furniture and Appliances. 816, 15 degrees on our way to 23 today with the Humidex. It's going to feel like 28. It's Free Movie Friday. You can win two passes to Keystone Cinema for guessing the movie. Tomorrow, Royal Canadian Legion turns 100, and they're having a barbecue over at 80 Penner Park. So today, movies where the actor turns 100 this year. And the clue is that this actor is more known for a telethon than movies.
1: I think it had something to do with an additive to gasoline. Yep. Do you happen to recall what that additive was?
2: The additive was specifically three parts carbon, five parts hydrogen, one part nitrogen, and three parts oxygen.
1: Which, of course, is?
2: A nitroglycerin.
1: The results were?
2: Negative.
1: And?
2: Noisy.
1: Noisy!
0: Joseph, happy Dolly Parton Day, first of all. Hey, do you know the movie?
3: Movie? I was going to guess the Dick Van Dyke Show, but...
0: Oh, no, it's a movie.
3: I know it's Dick Van Dyke.
0: It's not Dick Van Dyke. It's somebody that is very famously known for a telethon.
3: No, I can't think of it.
0: Okay, all good. Thanks for trying.
3: Thanks. Bye-bye.
0: Bye-bye. This is his most famous movie, and he is known for a telethon for muscular dystrophy.
1: I think it had something to do with an additive to gasoline. Yeah. Do you happen to recall what that additive was?
2: The additive was specifically three parts carbon, five parts hydrogen, one part nitrogen, and three parts oxygen.
1: Which, of course, is?
2: A nitroglycerin.
0: 346-0000. Call now and win. Here's Paramore on Mix.

0: Paramore on Mix. Good morning. I'm Courtney Rempel here in the Mix Studios, furnished by Solomon's Furniture and Appliances on this last Friday of September. 15 degrees on our way to 23 with the Humidex. It's going to feel like 28. And it's Free Movie Friday. You can win 2 passes to the Keystone Cinema for guessing the movie. Tomorrow, the Royal Canadian Legion celebrating 100 years with a barbecue at AD Penner Park. So today, movies where the actor turns 100. And we know that this actor is known for the telethon for muscular dystrophy.
1: I think it had something to do with an additive to gasoline. Yeah. Do you happen to recall what that additive was?
2: The additive was specifically 3 parts carbon, 5 parts hydrogen, 1 part nitrogen, and 3 parts oxygen.
1: Which, of course, is?
2: And nitroglycerin.
0: 346-0000. Hi, Maggie. First of all, do you know who the actor is?
3: Jerry Lewis.
0: It is Jerry Lewis, and what is the movie?
3: Oh, my goodness.
0: Oh, no.
3: Oh, no.
0: I will give you one other hint. Eddie Murphy did a remake of this movie.
3: Pardon me?
0: Eddie Murphy made a remake of this movie years later.
3: Oh, my goodness. Hang on a second.
0: Where he played all kinds of characters. Hercules, Hercules, Hercules.
3: Well, isn't it that Hercules?
0: No, it's not Hercules.
3: Are you talking? What?
0: Oh, thanks for trying.
3: Oh, come on.
0: 346-0000.
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8: It's Free Movie Friday, and you can win 2 passes to the Keystone Cinema for guessing the movie. And since the Royal Canadian Legion is turning 100 this year and having a barbecue tomorrow at 80 Penner Park, movies where the actor turns 100 years this year. Call 346-0000. Our clues are that this actor is known more for a telethon raising money for muscular dystrophy.
9: I think it had something to do with an additive to gasoline. Yep. Do you happen to recall what that additive was?
10: The additive was specifically 3 parts carbon, 5 parts hydrogen, 1 part nitrogen, and 3 parts oxygen.
9: Which, of course,
8: Eddie Murphy made a remake of this movie. 346-0000.
11: The Nutty Professor?
8: It is The Nutty Professor. Congratulations. Well done.
11: Thanks. I don't even know what I won.
8: You won passes to Keystone Cinema here in Steinbeck.
11: Oh, awesome.
8: Congratulations. That's amazing.
11: Thank you.
8: Absolutely. Here's Felix Cartel and Fionn on Mix.

0: Steinbach Online News with Paul Hebert, Coldwell Banker Real Estate. His goal is to make your next move the right one with honesty, professionalism, and enthusiasm every step of the way.
1: Good morning. I'm Addie Lowen. There is a yellow fog advisory in effect for all of southeastern Manitoba this morning. We are expecting a cloudy day, high of 23 degrees, with humidex inching closer to 28. More weekend weather details are coming up in just moments. And Steinbach Mayor Earl Funk says the city's active transportation plan includes a safety aspect, providing residents with pathways that connect neighborhoods. He says the city recognizes that wider pathways are necessary to accommodate more types of active transportation.
2: We used to have a 6-foot wide spec, and now that spec is 9 feet wide because we're looking into the future, e-scooters, e-bikes. We need more room on those paths for all the kind of transportation that happens.
1: Funk says the pathway network will continue to expand as Steinbach grows. And now that Myron Dick has been acclaimed as Neverville mayor for another term, he says he will be helping council focus on two areas that need attention: daycare spaces and vocational training for local students.
3: We have close to 1,000 names on a wait list, and so over the next 4 years, we need to make, you know, a strategy. We have to find ways to bring more daycare into our community.
1: Dick says he also wants to work with the province to help connect more young people with trades and career options by petitioning for a vocational school. Find more details on the Neverville Town Council nominees in the story on NevervilleOnline.com. And Hanover Reeve Jim Funk will serve another term as head of council. With more, here's reporter Shannon Duick.
4: Funk is in by acclamation and says that brings some relief.
5: It gives us the 4 weeks of not having to go through campaigning. Having that said, the previous time I ran 4 years ago, we did go to every community. I appreciated each and every one. That short little visit that you did have with them, that chat, gives you a little bit of insight as to what the feeling is in with the municipality.
4: Ward 2 Councillor Brian Esau and Ward 6 Councillor Curtis Daviduk are also in by acclamation. Funk says there is a level of peace knowing that he is assured at least some continuity with the next council. I'm Shannon Duick.
1: And families in La Broquerie and LaSalle will soon have a say in whether French immersion could come to their local schools. Superintendent Colin Campbell says the program would start with kindergarten and grow one grade at a time.
6: We have about 37% of our student population learning French in our school division. And so it's part of our ethos as a school division. And that's why it's important that we survey our communities when we want to try and build out programming.
1: Campbell says the survey results will help the school board decide whether to move to the next stage of planning. And morning, noon, and night, Steinbach Online helps keep you connected to the stories that matter in the Southeast. 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
7: Zach Romanuk of La Broquerie is one of four local golfers that recently performed quite well in an event that helped them punch their ticket to TPC Toronto at Osprey Valley. As Romanuk explains.
8: Well, we were able to accomplish qualifying for TPC Toronto, which is a national golf event through Golf Canada. And we will be able to go there with our league members, the Funks, actually, too, which is an honor to represent La Broquerie.
7: Romanuk and his partner Yannick Gagnon couldn't be more excited to go, and they're very much appreciative of all the community support. In the WNBA, the Toronto Tempo wrapped up the regular season by losing to Connecticut 95-81, and in the NFL, Atlanta stunned Green Bay 35-14 in the Thursday nighter. For your scores, stories, and all things sports, check out the False Front Golf Simulator sports page on SteinbachOnline.com. I'm Dave Anthony.
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9: We do have a fog advisory in effect. Fog this morning, then just mainly cloudy for the rest of the day. Wind at 20K and a high of 23. Humidex 28. Tonight, mainly cloudy with wind at 30K and a low 15. Tomorrow, cloudy. Rain beginning early in the morning, then ending late in the afternoon. Expecting about 5 to 10 millimeters of rain tomorrow and wind at about 30K, a high of 18. Sunday, sunshine and a high 21. In Steinbach, we're sitting at 15 degrees. Plan your weekend with the full 7-day forecast on the Lowen Body Shop weather page on your Steinbach Online app.
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0: Lil Nas X, That's What I Really Want on Mix 96. Hey, I'm Corny Rempel here in the Mix Studios, furnished by Solomon's Furniture and Appliances. It's 15 degrees on the way to 23 with a Humidex 28. And I know what a lot of people want is for me to run into them on Feel Good Friday with the Steinbach Auto Dealers. Well, I went to Shoppers and I ran into Pam in the cosmetics aisle. She didn't want any of my makeup advice, but I did help her to pay for her cosmetics. And then she got to go and bless somebody else in the store.
1: Hi. Hello.
2: Do you know who this person is?
1: Yeah. We know each other from the gym.
2: Oh, yeah. Yes. All right. Very nice. Mr. Rempel gave me $50 to spend in this store as Feel Good Friday. And so I am passing it on to you.
3: Oh.
2: From the auto dealers of Steinbach.
3: Thank you.
2: There you go.
3: And what do I do with it?
1: You spend it on whatever you want. That's the nice part about Feel Good Friday. The Steinbach Auto Dealers just do this just to make you feel good. Did it work?
3: Yes.
1: Awesome.
2: There you go.
1: You're very welcome. Enjoy, and we'll see you at the gym.
2: Oh, thank you.
1: All right.
2: It was nice meeting you.
1: If you need any more makeup tips, you let me know.
2: Oh, fine.
1: I got you.
2: I will do that.
1: All right.
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0: 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We are at 15 degrees for September 25th. That's pretty sweet. We're on our way to a high of 23 today with Humidex 28. And next week, we got wrestling tickets for you to win right here on Mix.
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1: Steinbach Online Weather.
0: We do have a fog advisory in effect. Some fog patches this morning, then mainly cloudy for the rest of the day. Wind at 20K and a high of 23, Humidex 28. Tonight, mainly cloudy with 30K wind and a low of 15. Tomorrow, cloudy, rain in the morning and going right into the late afternoon, expecting about 5 to 10 millimeters of it. Wind at 30K and a high of 18. On Sunday, sunshine with a high 21. In Steinbach, we're at 15 degrees. Plan your weekend with a full 7-day forecast on the Lowen Body Shop local weather on your Steinbach online app.
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0: Con the Artist, Where's Your Girlfriend? Good morning. I'm Corny Rempel. We're here in the Make Studios, furnished by Solomon's Furniture and Appliances. It is 15 degrees on a way to high of 23 with the Humidex 28. Let's see what's happening in your news at 9.
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2: So the acclaimed mayor for the city of Steinbach, Earl Funk, says public safety will remain a top priority as he begins his new term. While for the town of Niverville, Myron Dick says residents have a lot to look forward to with the new Fire Hall Regional Wastewater Treatment Plant, all while still keeping the small town feel. Details on these stories and more coming up in moments.
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1: Good morning, I'm Addie Lowen. There's a yellow fog advisory in effect for all of southeastern Manitoba this morning. We are expecting a mostly cloudy sky today, reaching a high of 23 degrees. Your weather details are coming up in just moments. And the mayor of Steinbach says safety concerns are still top of the list of things that need to be addressed. With more, here's reporter Judy Peters.
2: Earl Funk ran uncontested for the mayor's position this fall. He says public safety will remain a priority as he begins a new term.
3: And I just encourage residents to come forward. If there are concerns you have about the racing, about the loud vehicles, come see me. Call City Hall. Make an appointment. Bring your information, pictures, whatever you have. I will forward them to the RCMP, and we will get this under control.
2: Funk says that information can help the RCMP with investigations. I'm Judy Peters.
1: Meanwhile, Myron Dick has been acclaimed as mayor for the town of Niverville for another four-year term. He says the community has a lot to look forward to, including a new fire hall, regional wastewater treatment plant, PR 311 expansion, and more recreation planning. Dick says growth is important, but so is keeping the community connected.
4: The small town feel is a culture. It's not a number. So we want to, whether we're 1,800 people 20 years ago or we'll be 28,000 people 25 years from now, that we still buy the coffee for the person in line behind us. We're still willing to shovel our neighbor's driveway.
1: Dick adds he wants residents to continue looking out for one another. Read more about the candidates for Town of Niverville Council in the story on NiverilleOnline.com. And the Seine River School Division is asking families in La Broguerie and La Salle to weigh in on possible French immersion programs. Superintendent Colin Campbell says the survey will help determine whether there is enough interest to move forward.
5: And so that survey is being sent out by Canada Post and should be in mailboxes September 28th is the date that we've received. Survey will be open for 10 days, and then we will close that survey and collect the data and to look at it with our school board.
1: The survey will ask about interest in kindergarten French immersion for its 2027-28 school year. And whether you're driving, working, or relaxing, the Steinbach Online app makes it easy to listen live and keep up with the local news that matters most.
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6: Zach Romanek of La Broguerie is one of four local golfers that recently performed quite well in an event that helped them punch their ticket to TPC Toronto at Osprey Valley. As Romanek explains.
7: Well, we were able to accomplish qualifying for TPC Toronto, which is a national golf event through Golf Canada. And we will be able to go there with our league members, the Funks, actually, too, which is an honor to represent La Broguerie.
6: Romanek and his partner Yannick Gagnon couldn't be more excited to go, and they're very much appreciative of all the community support. In the WNBA, the Toronto Tempo wrapped up the regular season by losing to Connecticut 95-81, and in the NFL, Atlanta stunned Green Bay 35-14 in the Thursday nighter. For your scores, stories, and all things sports, check out the False Front Golf Simulator sports page on SteinbachOnline.com. I'm Dave Anthony.
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1: There is a yellow fog advisory in effect for this morning across southeastern Manitoba. We're expecting a mostly cloudy sky today. High of 23 with humidex at 28 degrees. Tonight, mostly cloudy, low of 15. Tomorrow, clouds with showers throughout the day. Amounts of 5 to 10 millimeters expected. High of 18. And then on Sunday, sunshine and 21. We're under a mostly cloudy sky. In Steinbach, it's 16. Get all your weather details on the Lowen Body Shop local weather page on Steinbach Online. I'm Addie Lowen.
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0: Red Hands Walk Off the Earth on Mix 96. Good morning, and thank you for hanging out with us on the Mix Morning Show. 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
17: I'm Addie Lowen. There is a yellow fog advisory in effect for today. We are expecting a mostly cloudy sky, high of 23 with UNX at 28 degrees. Tonight, mostly cloudy, low of 15. Tomorrow, clouds bringing showers and drizzle throughout the day. Amounts of 5 to 10 millimeters expected, high of 18. Sunday, sunny and 21, and Monday, cloudy and 19. Plan your weekend with a full 7-day forecast on the Low and Body Shop local weather page on Steinbach Online.
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0: 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Hey, I'm Corny Remple. What an awesome party we had yesterday at Arborgate School in La Brokerie. Chase won Classroom of the Month for his whole grade 5-6 class, and we had an absolute ball. We videoed it all. I'll edit it all up and get it up on SteinbeckOnline.com. 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
11: I'm Addie Lowen. There is a yellow fog advisory in effect for today. We are expecting a mostly cloudy sky, high of 23 with UNX at 28 degrees. Tonight, mostly cloudy, low of 15. Tomorrow, clouds bringing showers and drizzle throughout the day. Amounts of 5 to 10 millimeters expected, high of 18. Sunday, sunny and 21, and Monday, cloudy and 19. And stay ahead of the weather with a full 7-day forecast on the Low and Body Shop weather page on Steinbeck Online.
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0: 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Hey, I'm Corny Rempel. Good morning. Happy last Friday of September. Let's take a look at what's coming up in your news at 10.
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2: So the acclaimed mayor for the city of Steinbach, Earl Funk, says public safety will remain a top priority as he begins his new term. While for the town of Niverville, Myron Diggs says they plan on a controlled growth, adding amenities and services as needed. Details on these stories and more coming up in moments.
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2: Good morning. I'm Addie Lowen. There's a yellow fog advisory in effect for all of southeastern Manitoba for today. We're expecting a cloudy sky, high of 23 degrees. Your weekend weather forecast is on the way in just moments. And public safety will remain a priority for Steinbach Mayor Earl Funk as he begins a new term. Funk ran uncontested for the mayor's position.
3: And I just encourage residents to come forward. If there are concerns you have about the racing, about the loud vehicles, come see me, call City Hall, make an appointment, bring your information, pictures, whatever you have. I will forward them to the RCMP and we will get this under control.
2: Funk says that information can help the RCMP with its investigations. Meanwhile, Myron Dick will continue as mayor of Neverville after being acclaimed this week. Looking ahead as more people move to Neverville and the cost of major projects like adding amenities and services needed with growth, who will pay for it? Dick says.
4: So there is shared, but most of growth is born by the developers and then charging it in their lots and the homes.
2: He says no matter who is elected on October 28th, council will continue trying to move projects forward without overwhelming residents with taxes. Find more details on who is running for a council seat in the story on NevervilleOnline.com. And Seine River School Division is asking families in La Broquerie and La Salle if they would like to see French immersion offered locally. Superintendent Colin Campbell says French programming is already a significant part of the division.
5: The corners, if you will, in La Broquerie and La Salle, we don't have that. And so hopefully we get some information. And if it's something that the data is telling us there's interest, then we need to move to that next phase in planning.
2: The survey will ask about interest in kindergarten French immersion for the 2027-28 school year in La Broquerie and La Salle. And Steinbach RCMP are asking the public for any tips that may lead to the arrest of Tyler Sawatsky. With more, here's reporter Shannon Duick.
6: The 32-year-old is wanted on two arrest warrants for failing to comply with his probation order and assault with a weapon. He is also wanted on other criminal code driving offenses. Police say Sawatsky is known to frequent Steinbach and Neverville. His photo can be seen in the news story at SteinbachOnline.com. I'm Shannon Duick.
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7: Zach Romanuk of La Broquerie is one of four local golfers that recently performed quite well in an event that helped them punch their ticket to TPC Toronto at Osprey Valley, as Romanuk explains.
8: Well, we were able to accomplish qualifying for the TPC Toronto, which is a national golf event through Golf Canada. And we will be able to go there with our league members, the Funks, actually, too, which is an honor to represent La Broquerie.
7: Romanuk and his partner, Yannick Gagnon, couldn't be more excited to go, and they're very much appreciative of all the community support. In the WNBA, the Toronto Tempo wrapped up the regular season by losing to Connecticut 95-81, and in the NFL, Atlanta stunned Green Bay 35-14 in the Thursday nighter. For your scores, stories, and all things sports, check out the False Front Golf Simulator sports page on SteinbachOnline.com. I'm Dave Anthony.
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2: There is a yellow fog advisory in effect for this morning across southeastern Manitoba. We're expecting a mostly cloudy sky today, high of 23 with humidex at 28 degrees. Tonight, mostly cloudy, low of 15. Tomorrow, clouds with showers throughout the day, amounts of 5 to 10 millimeters expected, high of 18. And then on Sunday, sunshine and 21. We're under a mostly cloudy sky. In Steinbach, it's 16. Get all your weather details on the Lowen Body Shop local weather page on Steinbach Online. I'm Addie Lowen.
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Alex Samson on Mix. Hey, good morning. I'm Gordy Rempel here in the Mix Studios, furnished by Solomon's Furniture and Appliances. Not this next week, but the week after, we have one full week of collecting non-perishable food items. The Fall Food Drive. We're going to be in La Brokerie. We're going to be in Niverville and Cleefeld and Sobeys, helping out Grunthal and so many more communities. You should be a part of it.

0: The Fall Food Drive is a chance for all of us to come together and help stock the shelves. 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
13: I'm Addie Lowen. There is a yellow fog advisory in effect for today. We are expecting a mostly cloudy sky, high of 23 with UNX at 28 degrees. Tonight, mostly cloudy, low of 15. Tomorrow, clouds bringing showers and drizzle throughout the day, amounts of 5 to 10 millimeters expected, high of 18. Sunday, sunny and 21, and Monday, cloudy and 19. Plan your weekend with a full 7-day forecast on the Low and Body Shop local weather page on Steinbeck Online.
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As Lolo One Mix, The Punisher would be a great wrestling name, don't you think? Hey, I'm Corny Ramble here in the Mix Studios, furnished by Solomon's Furniture and Appliances. And not this weekend, but next, CWE Wrestling is going to be taking place. We're going to have your tickets right here on Mix. Be listening Monday morning to win. Here's Somber. Now, this would be my motto for wrestling. My body isn't ready. You're ready to win Monday morning on Mix.

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9: I'm Addie Lowen. There is a yellow fog advisory in effect for today. We are expecting a mostly cloudy sky, high of 23 with UNX at 28 degrees. Tonight, mostly cloudy, low of 15. Tomorrow, clouds bringing showers and drizzle throughout the day, amounts of 5 to 10 millimeters expected, high of 18. Sunday, sunny and 21, and Monday, cloudy and 19. And stay ahead of the weather with a full 7-day forecast on the Lowen Body Shop weather page on Steinbeck Online.
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0: Mike DeMaro and Diana Rowe on Mix 96. Hey, good morning. I'm Corny Rempel here in the Mix Studios, furnished by Solomon's Furniture and Appliances. There was no winner in the brokery yesterday. Well, no grand prize winner, I should say, for Chase the Ace, supporting the local food bank. And the grand prize was almost $300,000. And now that there was not a grand prize winner, the prize is sitting at $324,445. And there's five cards left. Let's see if we'll have a winner next Thursday in LaBrokery.
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2: So the acclaimed mayor for the city of Steinbach, Earl Funk, says public safety will remain a top priority as he begins his new term. While for the town of Niverville, Myron Dick says he will be helping council focus on two areas that need attention, daycare spaces and vocational training for students. Details on these stories and more coming up in moments.
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1: Good morning, I'm Addie Lowen. We are expecting a cloudy day, high of 23 degrees, with humidex into closer to 28. More weekend weather details are coming up in just moments. And Steinbach Mayor Earl Funk says the city's active transportation plan includes a safety aspect, providing residents with pathways that connect neighborhoods. He says the city recognizes that wider pathways are necessary to accommodate more types of active transportation.
2: We used to have a 6-foot wide spec, and now that spec is 9 feet wide because we're looking into the future, e-scooters, e-bikes. We need more room on those paths for all the kind of transportation that happens.
1: Funk says the pathway network will continue to expand as Steinbach grows. And now that Myron Dick has been acclaimed as Neverville mayor for another term, he says he will be helping council focus on two areas that need attention: daycare spaces and vocational training for local students.
3: We have close to 1,000 names on a wait list. And so over the next 4 years, we need to make, a strategy. We have to find ways to bring more daycare into our community.
1: Dick says he also wants to work with the province to help connect more young people with trades and career options by petitioning for a vocational school. Find more details on the Neverville Town Council nominees in the story on NevervilleOnline.com. And Lac-Da-Bonny RCMP have recovered several items that were stolen from the organizers of the 2027 Lac-Da-Bonny Ice Fishing Derby 2 weeks ago. At the time, police received a report that more than $20,000 of items had been stolen. Then yesterday, RCMP executed a search warrant at a residence in Lac-Da-Bonny where officers recovered several of the stolen prizes, along with other items believed to have been stolen recently in the area. A male suspect was also arrested at the residence. Alexander Brinczewski, 37, of Lac-Da-Bonny, has been charged and remains in custody. The investigation is ongoing. And families in La Broquerie and LaSalle will soon have a say in whether French immersion could come to their local schools. Superintendent Colin Campbell says the program would start with kindergarten and grow one grade at a time.
4: We have about 37% of our student population learning French in our school division. And so it's part of our ethos as a school division. And that's why it's important that we survey our communities when we want to try and build out programming.
1: Campbell says the survey results will help the school board decide whether to move to the next stage of planning. And morning, noon, and night, Steinbach Online helps keep you connected to the stories that matter in the Southeast. 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
5: Zach Romanek of La Broquerie is one of four local golfers that recently performed quite well in an event that helped them punch their ticket to TPC Toronto at Osprey Valley, as Romanek explains.
6: Well, we were able to accomplish qualifying for the TPC Toronto, which is a national golf event through Golf Canada. And we will be able to go there with our league members, the Funks, actually, too, which is an honor to represent La Broquerie.
5: Romanek and his partner Yannick Gagnon couldn't be more excited to go, and they're very much appreciative of all the community support. In the WNBA, the Toronto Tempo wrapped up the regular season by losing to Connecticut 95-81, and in the NFL, Atlanta stunned Green Bay 35-14 in the Thursday nighter. For your scores, stories, and all things sports, check out the False Front Golf Simulator sports page on SteinbachOnline.com. I'm Dave Anthony.
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1: The fog advisory has ended for today. Expecting a mostly cloudy sky, high of 23, with humidex at 28 degrees. Tonight, mostly cloudy, low of 15. Tomorrow, clouds bringing showers and drizzle throughout the day. Amounts of 10 to 15 millimeters of rain expected, high of 18. And Sunday, sunshine at 21. We've got a mostly cloudy sky across southeastern Manitoba. In Steinbach, it's 17. For the latest local weather updates, visit the Lowen Body Shop weather page on Steinbach Online. I'm Addie Lowen.
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0: Devin Cole with Serial Kisser. Hey, I'm Corny Rempel. I was more of a cereal eater and a cereal box reader growing up. Thank you for spending your time with us right here on The Mix Morning Show in the Mix Studios, furnished by Solomon's Furniture and Appliances. Your Steinbeck Pistons are going to be taken on Neepawa tonight and Verdun tomorrow, all on home ice. Then October 2nd, they're taken on Winnipeg Monarchs. And you can win those tickets to go be there and cheer them on in person right here on Mix this next week. 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
12: I'm Addie Lowen. The fog advisory has ended for today. Expecting a mostly cloudy sky, high of 23, with humidex at 28 degrees. Tonight, mostly cloudy, low of 15. Tomorrow, clouds bringing showers and drizzle throughout the day. Amounts of 10 to 15 millimeters of rain expected, high of 18. And Sunday, sunshine at 21. And plan your weekend with a full 7-day forecast on the Lowen Body Shop weather page on Steinbeck Online.
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9: I'm Addie Lowen. The fog advisory has ended for today. Expecting a mostly cloudy sky, high of 23, with humidex at 28 degrees. Tonight, mostly cloudy, low of 15. Tomorrow, clouds bringing showers and drizzle throughout the day. Amounts of 10 to 15 millimeters of rain expected, high of 18. And Sunday, sunshine at 21. And plan your weekend with a full 7-day forecast on the Lowen Body Shop weather page on Steinbeck Online.
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1: 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And fall is a busy time on the tall grass prairie as wildlife prepares for winter. 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
2: Good afternoon. I'm Afton Berg. Mainly cloudy skies today. More on the weather coming up right after the news. More than 600 Hanover School Division teachers and principals took part in a professional development day on Monday. Educators worked with internationally recognized author and educator Tom Sherrington, exploring topics including questioning, checking for understanding, and engaging students. Superintendent CEO Joe Thiessen says the sessions connected with the division's learning plan.
3: I think there was a lot of positive responses with regards to the fact that they felt that this professional development really was in line with our learning plan. They can understand the direction the division is going, and really in a positive way.
2: The division says the day was designed to give educators practical strategies they can use in their classrooms. Fall is a busy time on the tall grass prairie as wildlife prepares for winter. With more, here's reporter Judy Peters.
4: Naturalist Norm Gregoire has noticed red squirrels are very active these days storing food, and it's not just the typical nuts.
5: If you ever do see mushrooms being dehydrated out on spruce branches or whatever it is, it's from red squirrels.
4: Gregoire will lead a guided walk tomorrow afternoon on the Agassiz Interpretive Trail outside Vita. I'm Judy Peters.
2: A motorist from Quebec was ticketed Thursday afternoon following a crash in Mitchell. With more, here's reporter Shannon Duick.
6: Steinbach RCMP say it happened on Highway 52 at the intersection of Reichenbach Road on the community's west side. According to RCMP, an SUV was traveling west on Highway 52 when it collided with a pickup truck that was crossing the highway from Reichenbach Road. The driver of the pickup truck, an 18-year-old male from Quebec, was issued a ticket for proceeding before it was safe to do so. Police say there is no word on whether anyone was injured in the crash. I'm Shannon Duick.
2: Lac-Da-Bonnie RCMP have recovered several items that were stolen from a shed belonging to organizers of the 2027 Lac-Da-Bonnie Ice Fishing Derby. With more, here's reporter Addie Lowen.
7: So back on September 11th, police received a report that more than $20,000 worth of items had been stolen. Then on Wednesday, RCMP executed a search warrant at a residence in Lac-Da-Bonnie, where officers recovered several of the stolen prizes, along with other items believed to have been stolen recently in the area. A male suspect was also arrested at the residence. Alexander Brinchisky, 37, of Lac-Da-Bonnie, has been charged and remains in custody. The investigation is ongoing. I'm Addie Lowen.
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8: Zach Romanuk is one of four LaBrokerie golfers that are heading to TPC Toronto at Osprey Valley next year, where Zach says he's excited for the whole experience and to play the golf course that hosts the RBC Canadian Open.
9: You know, I'm beyond words to describe my excitement, and it's gonna be a challenge out there, but I'm excited for what's to come, and I'm sure this winter we can prepare ourselves for what will come, as those conditions won't be no easy test.
8: Romanuk says he's very proud to represent LaBrokerie and can't wait to go with the whole experience. In the MJHL, a very busy night with 12 of the 13 teams in action, including Steinbach, who's hosting Neepawa. Niverville is at Verdun. The Winnipeg Blues visit Selkirk. Dauphin hosts Swan Valley. Winkler visits the Winnipeg Monarchs. And Portage entertains Northern Manitoba. In the CFL, the Winnipeg Blue Bombers are home to Toronto. In the NHL preseason, Winnipeg's at Colorado. In the AHL preseason, Manitoba visits Iowa. In a Major League Baseball, the Blue Jays wrap up the season by hosting Cincinnati for a three-game set over the weekend. For your scores, stories, and all things sports, check out the False Front Golf Simulator sports page on SteinbachOnline.com. I'm Dave Anthony.
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2: Mainly cloudy today, paired with a high of 23. Tonight, mainly cloudy, chances of showers and a low of 15. Cloudy on Saturday with chances of showers and a high of 18. And sunny on Sunday with a high of 21. Stay ahead of the weather with the full 7-day forecast on the Lowen Body Shop local weather page on Steinbach Online. I'm Afton Berg.
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0: Good afternoon. I'm Cosette Bott. It's mainly cloudy and 18 degrees right now in Steinbach. Thanks for joining us on your lunch hour. And if you're a burger fan, you're going to want to check this out. Just a heads up, though, if you haven't had lunch yet, I apologize in advance for the growling this might cause. Steinbach Burger Days is kicking off October 1st. 18 local restaurants and one brewery is serving up their own creative burger creations. Now we're talking flavors like hot honey, bacon jam, jalapenos, and even grilled pineapple. Getting hungry yet? We've got videos of all this year's burgers, so you can take a look before you decide which ones you want to try. So head over to Steinbach Online to check out the videos, see what's on the menu, and start planning your Burger Days lineup.
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1: Steinbach Online weather.
9: This afternoon brings mainly cloudy skies and a high of 23. Mainly cloudy tonight, chances of showers and a low of 15. Saturday is starting off the weekend cloudy with chances of rain and a high of 18. And sunny on Sunday with a high of 21. Stay ahead of the weather with the full 7-day forecast on the Lowen Body Shop local weather page on Steinbach Online. I'm Afton Berg.
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0: Good afternoon, I'm Cosette Bott. Now, last weekend, the Walk for Hope was a huge success, raising more than $58,000 for Southeast Cancer Support Services. Executive Director Cindy Rempel-Patrick says the funds make a big difference for the transportation program and the people who rely on it.
1: This is like 60 to 70% of our budget. This program is our primary program. I'll give you an example. For one person to go from Kleefeld to Winnipeg for radiation treatments, if you're on the 31 treatment regime, which many people are on that program, it's $2,800. So for one person for 6 weeks, it costs $2,800 for us to reimburse, and we don't pay the volunteers for their time. We just reimburse for gas, parking, the expenses it costs to get them to that treatment and back. So if you think of that for one person, and right now we've got over 100 active clients. Not all of them are on that radiation regime, but no matter how many times they go to Winnipeg or come from the south and come to Stamac, it's extremely costly. And so it is the majority of our budget is this program.
0: More with Cindy Rempel-Patrick in just a few moments.
2: This is important. Very important. 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
2: Steinbach Online weather.
12: This afternoon brings mainly cloudy skies and a high of 23. Mainly cloudy tonight, chances of showers and a low of 15. Saturday is starting off the weekend cloudy with chances of rain and a high of 18. And sunny on Sunday with a high of 21. Stay ahead of the weather with the full 7-day forecast on the Low & Body Shop local weather page on Steinbach Online. I'm Afton Berg.
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0: Hey, I'm Kazette Bott, hanging out in the studio furnished by Solomons in Steinbach. And happy Dolly Parton Day. We've also been talking about the success of this year's Walk for Hope. And with more than $58,000 raised, it really was quite a day. But the Walk for Hope committee wants to make sure everyone who helped make it happen knows just how much that support is appreciated. Here is Cindy Rempel-Patrick with Southeast Cancer Support Services sharing a special thank you to everyone who played a part.
1: Thank you, thank you, thank you a million times over for everyone who took part, everyone who cared. It grew from last year. We were up. Last year we raised about $45,000. Now we were up to $58,000. And as people are getting to know about us, I tell you, our fundraisers, we anticipate more people will participate. So we're fortunate. We are fortunate that we have people who care and we can provide these services.
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2: Good afternoon. I'm Afton Berg. A high of 23 degrees today. More on the weather coming up right after the news. Fall is a busy time on the Tallgrass Prairie as wildlife prepares for winter. Naturalist Norm Gregoire has noticed red squirrels are very active these days, storing food, and not just the typical nuts.
3: If you ever do see mushrooms being dehydrated out on spruce branches or whatever it is, it's from red squirrels.
2: For more details, read the story on SteinbachOnline.com. Hanover School Division teachers and principals are continuing to explore research-informed approaches to teaching. More than 600 educators took part in Monday's Professional Development Day, which included sessions on adaptive teaching, questioning, and balancing challenge and support. Superintendent Joe Thiessen says the sessions offered something for both new and experienced teachers.
4: I think our new teachers, you know, really appreciated it as that foundation. For some of our veteran teachers, it was probably a bit more of a review of what they're already doing, but it certainly would reinforce and support the way they're planning for their class.
2: The division says the strategies are intended to support student learning and strengthen classroom instruction. Lac Da Bonnie RCMP have recovered several items that were stolen from a shed belonging to the organizers of the 2027 Lac Da Bonnie Ice Fishing Derby. With more, here's reporter Addie Lowen.
5: So back on September 11th, police received a report that more than $20,000 worth of items had been stolen. Then on Wednesday, RCMP executed a search warrant at a residence in Lac Da Bonnie, where officers recovered several of the stolen prizes, along with other items believed to have been stolen recently in the area. A male suspect was also arrested at the residence. Alexander Brinchisky, 37, of Lac Da Bonnie, has been charged and remains in custody. The investigation is ongoing. I'm Addie Lowen.
2: Myron Dick has been acclaimed as mayor for the town of Niverville for another four-year term. He says the community has a lot to look forward to, including a new fire hall, regional wastewater treatment plant, PR 311 expansion, and more recreation planning. Dick says growth is important, but so is keeping the community connected.
6: The small town feel is a culture. It's not a number. Mm-hmm. So we want to, whether we're 1,800 people 20 years ago or we'll be 28,000 people 25 years from now, that we still buy the coffee for the person in line behind us. We're still willing to shovel our neighbor's driveway.
2: Dick adds he wants residents to continue looking out for one another. 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
7: Zach Romanek is one of four LeBrocq golfers that are heading to TPC Toronto at Osprey Valley next year, where Zach says he's excited for the whole experience and to play the golf course that hosts the RBC Canadian Open.
8: You know, I'm beyond words to describe my excitement, and it's gonna be a challenge out there, but I'm excited for it, for what's to come, and I'm sure this winter we can prepare ourselves for what will come, as those conditions won't be no easy test.
7: Romanek says he's very proud to represent LeBrocq and can't wait to go with the whole experience. In the MJHL, a very busy night with 12 of the 13 teams in action, including Steinbach, who's hosting Neepawa. Niverville is at Verdun. The Winnipeg Blues visit Selkirk. Dauphin hosts Swan Valley. Winkler visits the Winnipeg Monarchs. And Portage entertains Northern Manitoba. In the CFL, the Winnipeg Blue Bombers are home to Toronto. In the NHL preseason, Winnipeg's at Colorado. In the AHL preseason, Manitoba visits Iowa. In a Major League Baseball, the Blue Jays wrap up the season by hosting Cincinnati for a three-game set over the weekend. For your scores, stories, and all things sports, check out the False Front Golf Simulator sports page on SteinbachOnline.com. I'm Dave Anthony.
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2: Mainly cloudy today, paired with a high of 23. Tonight, mainly cloudy, chances of showers and a low of 15. Cloudy on Saturday with chances of showers and a high of 18. And sunny on Sunday with a high of 21. Stay ahead of the weather with the full 7-day forecast on the Low and Body Shop local weather page on Steinbach Online. I'm Afton Berg.
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16: This afternoon brings mainly cloudy skies and a high of 23. Mainly cloudy tonight, chances of showers and a low of 15. Saturday is starting off the weekend cloudy with chances of rain and a high of 18. And sunny on Sunday with a high of 21. Stay ahead of the weather with the full 7-day forecast on the Low and Body Shop local weather page on Steinbach Online. I'm Afton Berg.
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12: This afternoon brings mainly cloudy skies and a high of 23. Mainly cloudy tonight, chances of showers and a low of 15. Saturday is starting off the weekend cloudy with chances of rain and a high of 18. And sunny on Sunday with a high of 21. Stay ahead of the weather with the full 7-day forecast on the Low & Body Shop local weather page on Steinbeck Online. I'm Afton Berg.
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0: Hope you're having a great Friday afternoon. Hey, I'm Cosette Bott. Candidate registration has wrapped up, so now we're getting a better idea of what residents want to see from their next RM of Hanover Council. So there's a poll over on Steinbach Online, and it's asking what you think they should prioritize. Right now, road maintenance and reconstruction is leading the way, followed closely by keeping property taxes affordable. Policing and community safety is also near the top, but what would make your top three? Head over to Steinbach Online to cast your vote and see what others in the community are choosing.
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2: 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And fall is a busy time on the tall grass prairie as wildlife prepares for winter. 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
1: Good afternoon, I'm Afton Berg. Mainly cloudy skies today. More on the weather coming up right after the news. More than 600 Hanover School Division teachers and principals took part in a professional development day on Monday. Educators worked with internationally recognized author and educator Tom Sherrington, exploring topics including questioning, checking for understanding, and engaging students. Superintendent CEO Joe Thiessen says the sessions connected with the division's learning plan.
2: I think there was a lot of positive responses with regards to the fact that they felt that this professional development really was in line with our learning plan. They can understand the direction

0: the division is going, and really in a positive way.
1: The division says the day was designed to give educators practical strategies they can use in their classrooms. Fall is a busy time on the tall grass prairie as wildlife prepares for winter. With more, here's reporter Judy Peters.
2: Naturalist Norm Gregoire has noticed red squirrels are very active these days storing food, and it's not just the typical nuts.
3: If you ever do see mushrooms being dehydrated out on spruce branches or whatever it is, it's from red squirrels.
2: Gregoire will lead a guided walk tomorrow afternoon on the Agassiz Interpretive Trail outside Vida. I'm Judy Peters.
1: A motorist from Quebec was ticketed Thursday afternoon following a crash in Mitchell. With more, here's reporter Shannon Duick.
4: Steinbach RCMP say it happened on Highway 52 at the intersection of Reichenbach Road on the community's west side. According to RCMP, an SUV was traveling west on Highway 52 when it collided with a pickup truck that was crossing the highway from Reichenbach Road. The driver of the pickup truck, an 18-year-old male from Quebec, was issued a ticket for proceeding before it was safe to do so. Police say there is no word on whether anyone was injured in the crash. I'm Shannon Duick.
1: Lac-Da-Bonnie RCMP have recovered several items that were stolen from a shed belonging to organizers of the 2027 Lac-Da-Bonnie Ice Fishing Derby. With more, here's reporter Addie Lowen.
5: So back on September 11th, police received a report that more than $20,000 worth of items had been stolen. Then on Wednesday, RCMP executed a search warrant at a residence in Lac-Da-Bonnie, where officers recovered several of the stolen prizes, along with other items believed to have been stolen recently in the area. A male suspect was also arrested at the residence. Alexander Brinchisky, 37, of Lac-Da-Bonnie, has been charged and remains in custody. The investigation is ongoing. I'm Addie Lowen.
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7: Zach Romanek is one of four LeBrocqui golfers that are heading to TPC Toronto at Osprey Valley next year, where Zach says he's excited for the whole experience and to play the golf course that hosts the RBC Canadian Open.
8: You know, I'm beyond words to describe my excitement, and it's gonna be a challenge out there, but I'm excited for it, for what's to come, and I'm sure this winter we can prepare ourselves for what will come, as those conditions won't be no easy test.
7: Romanek says he's very proud to represent LeBrocqui and can't wait to go with the whole experience. In the MJHL, a very busy night with 12 of the 13 teams in action, including Steinbach, who's hosting Nipawa. Niverville is at Verdun. The Winnipeg Blues visit Selkirk. Dauphin hosts Swan Valley. Winkler visits the Winnipeg Monarchs. And Portage entertains Northern Manitoba. In the CFL, the Winnipeg Blue Bombers are home to Toronto. In the NHL preseason, Winnipeg's at Colorado. In the AHL preseason, Manitoba visits Iowa. In a Major League Baseball, the Blue Jays wrap up the season by hosting Cincinnati for a three-game set over the weekend. For your scores, stories, and all things sports, check out the False Front Golf Simulator sports page on SteinbachOnline.com. I'm Dave Anthony.
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1: Mainly cloudy today, paired with a high of 23. Tonight, mainly cloudy, chances of showers and a low of 15. Cloudy on Saturday with chances of showers and a high of 18. And sunny on Sunday with a high of 21. Stay ahead of the weather with the full 7-day forecast on the Low and Body Shop local weather page on Steinbach Online. I'm Afton Berg.
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0: Steinbach Online weather.
13: This afternoon brings mainly cloudy skies and a high of 23. Mainly cloudy tonight, chances of showers and a low of 15. Saturday is starting off the weekend cloudy with chances of rain and a high of 18. And sunny on Sunday with a high of 21. Stay ahead of the weather with the full 7-day forecast on the Low and Body Shop local weather page on Steinbach Online. I'm Afton Berg.
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Thanks for listening to Mix 96. Coming up, two teams from La Brokerie are heading to Toronto after earning their way there. I'll tell you more. But first, here's Zara Larsson and Midnight Sun on Mix 96.

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9: This afternoon brings mainly cloudy skies and a high of 23. Mainly cloudy tonight, chances of showers and a low of 15. Saturday is starting off the weekend cloudy with chances of rain and a high of 18. And sunny on Sunday with a high of 21. Stay ahead of the weather with the full 7-day forecast on the Low and Body Shop local weather page on Steinbach Online. I'm Afton Berg.
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0: 21 degrees and mainly cloudy right now in Steinbach. And how cool is this? Two teams from LaBroquerie are heading to TPC Toronto at Osprey Valley next year after earning their way there through a Golf Canada event. Zach Romanek, one of the golfers heading to Toronto with one of the two LaBroquerie teams, says getting to represent their community alongside fellow local golfers makes the experience even more special. Here's Zach.
1: It means a lot to me. I'm very proud to come from LaBroquerie and to be able to do with a couple other LaBroquerie boys. And it means the world. It's a once-in-a-lifetime experience, so I'm going to enjoy every moment when I'm out there. And really, the golf is, I'm not even worried about how I play. It's more the experience that I'm able to play such a beautiful course right before one of the best tournaments that happen on the PGA Tour every year.
0: A pretty memorable way to represent your hometown, and definitely an experience they'll be talking about for a long time. You can read the full story and stay up to date on all your local sports news over on Steinbach Online.
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2: Good afternoon. I'm Afton Berg. A high of 23 degrees today. More on the weather coming up right after the news. Fall is a busy time on the tall grass prairie as wildlife prepares for winter. Naturalist Norm Gregoire has noticed red squirrels are very active these days, storing food and not just the typical nuts.
3: If you ever do see mushrooms being dehydrated out on spruce branches or whatever it is, it's from red squirrels.
2: For more details, read the story on SteinbachOnline.com. Hanover School Division teachers and principals are continuing to explore research-informed approaches to teaching. More than 600 educators took part in Monday's Professional Development Day, which included sessions on adaptive teaching, questioning, and balancing challenge and support. Superintendent Joe Thiessen says the sessions offered something for both new and experienced teachers.
4: I think our new teachers, you know, really appreciated it as that foundation. For some of our veteran teachers, it was probably a bit more of a review.

0: view of what they're already doing, but it certainly would reinforce and support the way they're planning for their class.
1: The division says the strategies are intended to support student learning and strengthen classroom instruction. Lac-Da-Bonny RCMP have recovered several items that were stolen from a shed belonging to the organizers of the 2027 Lac-Da-Bonny Ice Fishing Derby. With more, here's reporter Addie Lowen.
2: So back on September 11th, police received a report that more than $20,000 worth of items had been stolen. Then on Wednesday, RCMP executed a search warrant at a residence in Lac-Da-Bonny, where officers recovered several of the stolen prizes, along with other items believed to have been stolen recently in the area. A male suspect was also arrested at the residence. Alexander Brinchisky, 37, of Lac-Da-Bonny, has been charged and remains in custody. The investigation is ongoing. I'm Addie Lowen.
1: Myron Dick has been acclaimed as mayor for the town of Niverville for another four-year term. He says the community has a lot to look forward to, including a new fire hall, regional wastewater treatment plant, PR 311 expansion, and more recreation planning. Dick says growth is important, but so is keeping the community connected.
3: The small town feel is a culture. It's not a number. So we want to, whether we're 1,800 people 20 years ago or we'll be 28,000 people 25 years from now, that we still buy the coffee for the person in line behind us. We're still willing to shovel our neighbor's driveway.
1: Dick adds he wants residents to continue looking out for one another, on the go or at home. 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
5: Zach Romanek is one of four LeBrocqui golfers that are heading to TPC Toronto at Osprey Valley next year, where Zach says he's excited for the whole experience and to play the golf course that hosts the RBC Canadian Open.
6: You know, I'm beyond words to describe my excitement, and it's gonna be a challenge out there, but I'm excited for it, for what's to come, and I'm sure this winter we can prepare ourselves for what will come, as those conditions won't be no easy test.
5: Romanek says he's very proud to represent LeBrocqui and can't wait to go with the whole experience. In the MJHL, a very busy night with 12 of the 13 teams in action, including Steinbeck, who's hosting Neepawa. Niverville is at Verdun. The Winnipeg Blues visit Selkirk. Dauphin hosts Swan Valley. Winkler visits the Winnipeg Monarchs. And Portage entertains Northern Manitoba. In the CFL, the Winnipeg Blue Bombers are home to Toronto. In the NHL preseason, Winnipeg's at Colorado. In the AHL preseason, Manitoba visits Iowa. In a Major League Baseball, the Blue Jays wrap up the season by hosting Cincinnati for a three-game set over the weekend. For your scores, stories, and all things sports, check out the False Front Golf Simulator sports page on SteinbeckOnline.com. I'm Dave Anthony.
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1: Mainly cloudy today, paired with a high of 23. Tonight, mainly cloudy, chances of showers and a low of 15. Cloudy on Saturday with chances of showers and a high of 18. And sunny on Sunday with a high of 21. Stay ahead of the weather with the full 7-day forecast on the Lowen Body Shop local weather page on Steinbeck Online. I'm Afton Berg.
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0: Hey, I'm Cosette Bott, hanging out in the studio furnished by Solomons in Steinbach. And if you've got a little one who's ready to try skating, the Steinbach Skating Club has a program designed to make those first steps on the ice a little less intimidating and a lot more fun. Their parent and taught sessions that use games, music, and simple activities with a parent or guardian right there on the ice. And if you're wondering how to make that very first skate go a little smoother, Andrea Walgemuth, head coach with the Steinbach Skating Club, has a few tips for parents.
1: Well, I have a preschool age kid at home, and what I do with him is we put our gear on, we go in the basement where we have a rug down there, and we walk around with our skates on and equipment and get used to wearing that helmet because that feels kind of funny, or the skates kind of feel wobbly, and we walk around and pretend that we're skating. Because once they get to the rink, then things kind of change a little bit the first couple days. Oh yeah, parents, this is something. Everyone learns at their own pace, right? And the program is a safe place for everyone to take their time and enjoy skating. It's okay if the first day their skater doesn't get up on their feet.
0: Yeah.
1: Everyone will get so excited, and you'll see big cheers and claps if you stand up for 1 second. So you have to lower your expectations at that age, right? And just be very proud of the very small progressions that they're going to make.
0: The fall session starts next week, and you can find all the details in an article over on Steinbach Online.
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2: Steinbach Online Weather.
13: This afternoon brings mainly cloudy skies and a high of 23. Mainly cloudy tonight, chances of showers and a low of 15. Saturday is starting off the weekend cloudy with chances of rain and a high of 18. And sunny on Sunday with a high of 21. Stay ahead of the weather with the full 7-day forecast on the Low and Body Shop local weather page on Steinbeck Online. I'm Afton Berg.
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Hey, I'm Cosette Bott, and we've got an Alex sandwich for you this afternoon on Mix 96. That was Alex Samson and Misery. And coming up, Alex Warren and Fever Dream.

bring the soup and sandwich. We'll bring the headlines. 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

0: Hey, how's it going? I'm Cosette Bott, and as promised, an update on Chase the Ace at the La Brokerie Hotel from last night. Well, it was a sellout, but the ace still wasn't found. That means the jackpot has now climbed to a whopping $324,445, and there are just five cards left. So the ace is still out there. So someone could be getting very lucky as the jackpot continues to grow in support of La Brokerie Helping Hands. Now we'll keep you posted as Chase the Ace continues every Thursday until someone finally finds that ace.
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1: Steinbeck Online weather.
14: This afternoon brings mainly cloudy skies and a high of 23. Mainly cloudy tonight, chances of showers and a low of 15. Saturday is starting off the weekend cloudy with chances of rain and a high of 18. And sunny on Sunday with a high of 21. Stay ahead of the weather with the full 7-day forecast on the Low & Body Shop local weather page on Steinbeck Online. I'm Afton Berg.
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0: Hey, I'm Cosette Bott. A quick reminder about a local fundraiser helping make hockey and ringette more affordable for families. There are some great prizes up for grabs from The Rental House, Harvest Honda, and other local businesses, including gift cards. The early bird draw is coming up September 29th with $500 Winnipeg Jets tickets up for grabs, and the final draw is November 5th. You can find all the details and how to get a ticket in the article on Steinbach Online.
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2: The Steinbach Legion is inviting the community to join them to celebrate their 100th anniversary with a community barbecue. And the Bethesda Foundation has met with Manitoba's health minister to discuss the future of healthcare in Steinbach and the Southeast. These stories and others coming up.
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1: 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CILT is a proud part of Golden West, connecting communities. Steinbach Online News with Paul Hebert, Coldwell Banker Real Estate. His goal is to make your next move the right one with honesty,

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1: Good evening. I'm Afton Berg. Sky is mainly cloudy tonight. More on the weather coming up right after the news. The Steinbeck Legion is inviting the community to join them to celebrate their 100th anniversary with a community barbecue. President of Steinbeck Legion, Bill Richards, says it's a major milestone.
2: There are events everywhere, and we in Steinbeck are going to have a similar event that many other communities are having, and that is a community barbecue.
1: The celebration will be taking place on September 26th from 11 a.m. till 2 p.m. at AD Penner Park. The Bethesda Foundation has met with Manitoba's health minister to discuss the future of healthcare in Steinbeck and the Southeast. With more, here's reporter Judy Peters.
3: Board Chair Chris Gertsen says the foundation talked about mental health concerns in the region, doctor recruitment, and the need for appropriate healthcare facilities.
4: We had a listening ear from the minister and the deputy minister, and we look forward to future discussions where we can talk about how we can partner together with them to deliver better healthcare services for the region.
3: Gertsen says the board left the meeting feeling encouraged. I'm Judy Peters.
1: A motorist from Quebec was ticketed Thursday afternoon following a crash in Mitchell. With more, here's reporter Shannon Duick.
5: Steinbeck RCMP say it happened on Highway 52 at the intersection of Reichenbach Road on the community's west side. According to RCMP, an SUV was traveling west on Highway 52 when it collided with a pickup truck that was crossing the highway from Reichenbach Road. The driver of the pickup truck, an 18-year-old male from Quebec, was issued a ticket for proceeding before it was safe to do so. Police say there is no word on whether anyone was injured in the crash. I'm Shannon Duick.
1: Lac-Da-Bonnie RCMP have recovered several items that were stolen from a shed belonging to the organizers of the 2027 Lac-Da-Bonnie Ice Fishing Derby. With more, here's reporter Addie Lowen.
6: So back on September 11th, police received a report that more than $20,000 worth of items had been stolen. Then on Wednesday, RCMP executed a search warrant at a residence in Lac-Da-Bonnie, where officers recovered several of the stolen prizes, along with other items believed to have been stolen recently in the area. A male suspect was also arrested at the residence. Alexander Brinchisky, 37, of Lac-Da-Bonnie, has been charged and remains in custody. The investigation is ongoing. I'm Addie Lowen.
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7: Zach Romanek is one of four LaBrocque golfers that are heading to TPC Toronto at Osprey Valley next year, where Zach says he's excited for the whole experience and to play the golf course that hosts the RBC Canadian Open.
8: You know, I'm beyond words to describe my excitement, and it's gonna be a challenge out there, but I'm excited for it, for what's to come, and I'm sure this winter we can prepare ourselves for what will come, as those conditions won't be no easy test.
7: Romanek says he's very proud to represent LaBrocque and can't wait to go with the whole experience. In the MJHL, a very busy night with 12 of the 13 teams in action, including Steinbeck, who's hosting Neepawa. Niverville is at Verdun. The Winnipeg Blues visit Selkirk. Dauphin hosts Swan Valley. Winkler visits the Winnipeg Monarchs. And Portage entertains Northern Manitoba. In the CFL, the Winnipeg Blue Bombers are home to Toronto. In the NHL preseason, Winnipeg's at Colorado. In the AHL preseason, Manitoba visits Iowa. In a Major League Baseball, the Blue Jays wrap up the season by hosting Cincinnati for a three-game set over the weekend. For your scores, stories, and all things sports, check out the False Front Golf Simulator sports page on SteinbeckOnline.com. I'm Dave Anthony.
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1: Mainly cloudy today, paired with a high of 23. Tonight, mainly cloudy, chances of showers and a low of 15. Cloudy on Saturday with chances of showers and a high of 18. And sunny on Sunday with a high of 21. Stay ahead of the weather with the full 7-day forecast on the Low & Body Shop local weather page on Steinbeck Online. I'm Afton Berg.
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0: Good afternoon. I'm Cosette Bott, and a big celebration is happening tomorrow at 80 Penner Park as the Royal Canadian Legion marks its 100th anniversary. It's going to be a great afternoon with plenty of food and fun, but there is also a really important community piece to it. The celebration is raising money for Steinbach Community Outreach. For just $5, you can get a hot dog, chips, and a drink, and some cake. 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
1: Steinbach Online weather.
13: Tonight, mainly cloudy, paired with a low of 15. Saturday is starting off the weekend with cloudy skies, chances of showers, and a high of 18. Sunny on Sunday with a high of 21. And Monday brings cloudy skies, chances of showers, and a high of 17. Stay ahead of the weather and keep up to date with special weather statements on the Low and Body Shop local weather page on Steinbach Online. 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

Devin Cole and Serial Kisser on Mix 96. Good afternoon. I'm Cosette Botten. Happy Friday. 23 degrees and mainly sunny right now in Steinbach. And coming up next, Taylor Swift and Patient Zero.

0: Happy Friday. I'm Cosette Bott. I wanted to circle back to last weekend's Walk for Hope. It was such a successful event. More than $58,000 was raised to support Southeast Cancer Support Services, and organizers say that they couldn't have done it without the people who came out and supported the event. So Cindy Rempel-Patrick with Southeast Cancer Support Services wanted to take a moment to personally thank everyone who helped make the day such a success.
1: Thank you, thank you, thank you a million times over for everyone who took part, everyone who cared. It grew from last year. We were up. Last year we raised about $45,000. Now we were up to $58,000. And as people are getting to know about us, I tell you, our fundraisers, we anticipate more people will participate. So we're fortunate. We are fortunate that we have people who care and we can provide these services.
0: It's pretty amazing what can happen when a community comes together to support each other.
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13: Tonight, mainly cloudy, paired with a low of 15. Saturday is starting off the weekend with cloudy skies, chances of showers, and a high of 18. Sunny on Sunday with a high of 21. And Monday brings cloudy skies, chances of showers, and a high of 17. Stay ahead of the weather and keep up to date with special weather statements on the Low and Body Shop local weather page on Steinbach Online. 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

0: Happy Friday. We're coming up to 5 o'clock and the Steinbach Online fall auction pages are officially up. 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Bidding opens September 30th and runs through October 7th with lots of different items and categories to check out. 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
2: The Bethesda Foundation says it was encouraged by a recent meeting with Manitoba's health minister. And the Steinbach Legion is celebrating its 100th anniversary, continuing to support veterans and their families. These stories and others coming up.
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2: Good evening. I'm Afton Berg. A low of 15 degrees tonight. More on the weather coming up right after the news. The Bethesda Foundation says it was encouraged by a recent meeting with Manitoba's health minister. Foundation Board Chair Chris Gertzen says they discussed healthcare needs

0: in Steinbeck and the Southeast, including mental health, doctor recruitment, and future facility needs.
1: Whenever we can tell our story, whenever we can lay it out very clearly how we can benefit the system through private donations, we are encouraged.
0: Gertsen says the foundation also wants to work with government and Southern Health on future healthcare needs for the growing region. The Steinbeck Legion is celebrating its 100th anniversary, continuing to support veterans and their families. President of the Steinbeck Legion, Bill Richards, says they have been able to support local veterans.
2: We've provided funds for veterans' families, but we have been really surprised at the number of veterans we can support locally.
0: The Steinbeck Legion is celebrating this milestone by hosting a community barbecue on September 26th at AD Penner Park. A motorist from Quebec was ticketed Thursday afternoon following a crash in Mitchell. With more, here's reporter Shannon Duick.
3: Steinbeck RCMP say it happened on Highway 52 at the intersection of Reichenbach Road on the community's west side. According to RCMP, an SUV was traveling west on Highway 52 when it collided with a pickup truck that was crossing the highway from Reichenbach Road. The driver of the pickup truck, an 18-year-old male from Quebec, was issued a ticket for proceeding before it was safe to do so. Police say there is no word on whether anyone was injured in the crash. I'm Shannon Duick.
0: Fall is a busy time on the Tallgrass Prairie as wildlife prepares for winter. With more, here's reporter Judy Peters.
4: Naturalist Norm Gregoire has noticed red squirrels are very active these days storing food, and it's not just the typical nuts.
5: If you ever do see mushrooms being dehydrated out on spruce branches or whatever it is, it's from red squirrels.
4: Gregoire will lead a guided walk tomorrow afternoon on the Agassiz Interpretive Trail outside Vida. I'm Judy Peters.
0: Whether you're driving, working, or relaxing, the Steinbeck online app makes it easy to listen live and keep up with the local news that matters most.
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7: Zach Romanek is one of four LaBrokerie golfers that are heading to TPC Toronto at Osprey Valley next year, where Zach says he's excited for the whole experience and to play the golf course that hosts the RBC Canadian Open.
8: You know, I'm beyond words to describe my excitement, and it's gonna be a challenge out there, but I'm excited for it, for what's to come, and I'm sure this winter we can prepare ourselves for what will come, as those conditions won't be no easy test.
7: Romanek says he's very proud to represent LaBrokerie and can't wait to go with the whole experience. In the MJHL, a very busy night with 12 of the 13 teams in action, including Steinbeck, who's hosting Neepawa. Niverville is at Verdun. The Winnipeg Blues visit Selkirk. Dauphin hosts Swan Valley. Winkler visits the Winnipeg Monarchs. And Portage entertains Northern Manitoba. In the CFL, the Winnipeg Blue Bombers are home to Toronto. In the NHL preseason, Winnipeg's at Colorado. In the AHL preseason, Manitoba visits Iowa. In a Major League Baseball, the Blue Jays wrap up the season by hosting Cincinnati for a three-game set over the weekend. For your scores, stories, and all things sports, check out the False Front Golf Simulator sports page on SteinbeckOnline.com. I'm Dave Anthony.
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0: Mainly cloudy tonight and a low of 15. Saturday brings cloudy skies, chances of showers with a high of 18. Sunny on Sunday with a high of 21. And cloudy skies on Monday, chances of showers paired with a high of 17. Stay ahead of the weather and keep up to date with special weather statements on the Low and Body Shop local weather page on Steinbeck Online. I'm Afton Berg.
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0: Good evening. I'm Cosette Bott, hanging out in the studio furnished by Solomon's in Steinbach. And here's a little reminder about something happening next week that's a really easy way to help out someone in our community. Local Helping Hands food banks will be collecting non-perishable food items from 9 to 6 with stops at a few locations around the southeast. They'll be in Niverville on Tuesday, La Broquerie on Wednesday, and then Thursday and Friday at Sobeys in Steinbach, supporting a Southeast Helping Hand. So if you're heading out for groceries over the weekend, maybe grab a few extra items while you're there. A couple of things from your cart can make a real difference for a local family who could use a little help.
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23: Tonight, mainly cloudy, paired with a low of 15. Saturday is starting off the weekend with cloudy skies, chances of showers, and a high of 18. Sunny on Sunday with a high of 21. And Monday brings cloudy skies, chances of showers, and a high of 17. Stay ahead of the weather and keep up to date with special weather statements on the Low & Body Shop local weather page on Steinbach Online. 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

0: Hey, hope your Friday evening is off to a good start. I'm Cosette Bott, and if you're ready for a little fall fun, mark your calendar for October 3rd. The JCAP Library is bringing in the season with its very first Harvest Festival. 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
15: Tonight, mainly cloudy, paired with a low of 15. Saturday is starting off the weekend with cloudy skies, chances of showers, and a high of 18. Sunny on Sunday with a high of 21. And Monday brings cloudy skies, chances of showers, and a high of 17. Stay ahead of the weather and keep up to date with special weather statements on the Low & Body Shop local weather page on Steinbach Online. 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

0: I'm Kazed Bot. Thanks for spending some of your evening with us. And if you're starting to think about what's for supper, we got something that might get your creative juices flowing. Steinbach Burger Days is coming up on October 1st with 18 local restaurants and one brewery putting their own spin on the burger. We're talking flavors like hot honey, bacon jam, jalapenos, and even grilled pineapples. And we've got videos of this year's burgers, so you can check them out before you decide which ones you need to try. Head over to Steinbach online to see what's on the menu, get inspired, and start planning your Burger Days lineup today.
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2: 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And the Steinbach Legion is using their 100th anniversary to give back to the community with a barbecue celebration. 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
1: Good evening. I'm Afton Berg. Cloudy skies tonight. More on the weather coming up right after the news. The Bethesda Foundation says it was encouraged by a recent meeting with Manitoba's health minister. Foundation Board Chair Chris Gertzen says they discussed healthcare needs in Steinbach and the Southeast, including mental health, doctor recruitment, and future facility needs.
2: Whenever we can tell our story, whenever we can lay it out very clearly how we can benefit the system through private donations, we are encouraged.
1: Gertzen says the foundation also wants to work with the government and Southern Health on future healthcare needs for the growing region. The Steinbach Legion is using their

0: 100th anniversary to give back to the community with a barbecue celebration. President of the Steinbach Legion, Bill Richards, says all proceeds made from the barbecue will be donated to Steinbach Community Outreach.
1: All the proceeds from that day are going to Outreach, and we're excited to have them on board as a partner.
0: The barbecue will be held on Saturday, September 26th at AD Penner Park. Hanover School Division teachers and principals are continuing to explore research-informed approaches to teaching. More than 600 educators took part in Monday's Professional Development Day, which included sessions on adaptive teaching, questioning, and balancing challenge and support. Superintendent Joe Thiessen says the sessions offered something for both new and experienced teachers.
2: I think our new teachers, you know, really appreciated it as that foundation. For some of our veteran teachers, it was probably a bit more of a review of what they're already doing, but it certainly would reinforce and support the way they're planning for their class.
0: The division says the strategies are intended to support student learning and strengthen classroom instruction. Lac Da Bonnie RCMP have recovered several items that were stolen from a shed belonging to organizers of the 2027 Lac Da Bonnie Ice Fishing Derby. With more, here's reporter Addie Lowen.
3: So back on September 11th, police received a report that more than $20,000 worth of items had been stolen. Then on Wednesday, RCMP executed a search warrant at a residence in Lac Da Bonnie, where officers recovered several of the stolen prizes, along with other items believed to have been stolen recently in the area. A male suspect was also arrested at the residence. Alexander Branchisky, 37, of Lac Da Bonnie, has been charged and remains in custody. The investigation is ongoing. I'm Addie Lowen.
0: A perfect pairing for your day. 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
5: Zach Romanuk is one of four LeBrocry golfers that are heading to TPC Toronto at Osprey Valley next year, where Zach says he's excited for the whole experience and to play the golf course that hosts the RBC Canadian Open.
6: You know, I'm beyond words to describe my excitement, and it's gonna be a challenge out there, but I'm excited for it, for what's to come, and I'm sure this winter we can prepare ourselves for what will come, as those conditions won't be no easy test.
5: Romanuk says he's very proud to represent LeBrocry and can't wait to go with the whole experience. In the MJHL, a very busy night with 12 of the 13 teams in action, including Steinbach, who's hosting Neepawa. Niverville is at Verdun. The Winnipeg Blues visit Selkirk. Dauphin hosts Swan Valley. Winkler visits the Winnipeg Monarchs. And Portage entertains Northern Manitoba. In the CFL, the Winnipeg Blue Bombers are home to Toronto. In the NHL preseason, Winnipeg's at Colorado. In the AHL preseason, Manitoba visits Iowa. In a Major League Baseball, the Blue Jays wrap up the season by hosting Cincinnati for a three-game set over the weekend. For your scores, stories, and all things sports, check out the False Front Golf Simulator sports page on SteinbachOnline.com. I'm Dave Anthony.
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0: Mainly cloudy tonight and a low of 15. Saturday brings cloudy skies, chances of showers with a high of 18, sunny on Sunday with a high of 21, and cloudy skies on Monday, chances of showers paired with a high of 17. Stay ahead of the weather and keep up to date with special weather statements on the Lowen Body Shop local weather page on Steinbach Online. 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
5: Tonight, mainly cloudy, paired with a low of 15. Saturday is starting off the weekend with cloudy skies, chances of showers, and a high of 18. Sunny on Sunday with a high of 21. And Monday brings cloudy skies, chances of showers, and a high of 17. Stay ahead of the weather and keep up to date with special weather statements on the Low & Body Shop local weather page on Steinbach online. 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
5: Tonight, mainly cloudy, paired with a low of 15. Saturday is starting off the weekend with cloudy skies, chances of showers, and a high of 18. Sunny on Sunday with a high of 21. And Monday brings cloudy skies, chances of showers, and a high of 17. Stay ahead of the weather and keep up to date with special weather statements on the Low & Body Shop local weather page on Steinbach Online. 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